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Hey, it's Chris Cruz. I'm glad you're here because we need to catch up on this celebrity wedding that happened a couple of weeks ago that you're just finding out about now. And I don't mean Taylor and Travis, another big music name. Hang on.

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7: Tonight, skies are going to be turning clear, much cooler tonight as well, with low temperatures back into the upper 40s up north and low to mid-50s in the Pox Valley with less wind. Tomorrow, partly cloudy skies, maybe a sprinkle or two up in the Northwoods with highs in the mid-70s. From the WBAY First Alert Weather Center, I'm meteorologist Nolan King. 95.

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1: Everyone knows what lip syncing is, right? When you go on stage and you pantomime the lyrics, but you're not actually singing. Next for the big clip. It all started, well, the first time people got caught, 1989. 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
1: 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But what you're about to hear is really the first major time in history that lip syncing was caught on camera.

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Well, this is going to be interesting. It's Chris Cruz next. A big star from like the rock and alt scene in the 90s has a new album coming out with new and old stuff we've never heard before. Did you know?

She'll be all right. No riding shining armored knight. She will save herself this time. And in fact, tonight, she did confirm. The cold never lasts, my darling. It just teaches the heart

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0: It's something a little different, but I wanted to bring it to your attention because I thought it was just so off-center and cool. But Melissa Auftermaer, who is the bass player for Hole, Courtney Love's band, and also the original bass player for Smashing Pumpkins, is prepping a new project called Bass Womb Room that is going to feature her first new music in 15 years. There's some new stuff, but also a mix of old stuff from the 90s as well when she was with Smashing Pumpkins. So looking forward to hearing what that's going to sound like, if we're going to have like old Smashing Pumpkins Whole vibes on that. But the new Melissa Auftermaer record drops in September.
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7: Tonight, skies are going to be turning clear, much cooler tonight as well, with low temperatures back into the upper 40s up north and low to mid 50s in the Fox Valley with less wind. Tomorrow, partly cloudy skies, maybe a sprinkle or two up in the Northwoods with highs in the mid 70s. From the WBAY First Alert Weather Center, I'm meteorologist Nolan King. 95.

0: 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A rescue team was summoned to one of the tallest mountains in the world to rescue someone. Well, it's not the normal rescue story that you think it's going to be. It's the good news with Chris Cruz next. There's a happy ending here, and it does involve a dog.
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It's the show that brought us Justin Timberlake, Christina Aguilera, Ryan Gosling, and even Britney Spears. And they're bringing the show back. It's Chris Cruz. Next, we are going to dive into this.

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0: Justin Timberlake, Christina Aguilera, J.C. Chazay, Ryan Gosling, Carrie Russell, and Britney Spears all got discovered on the Mickey Mouse Club. And Disney Plus and ABC has confirmed they have ordered a pilot to bring back the legendary show, which first aired back in the 1950s, believe it or not. They're calling it, quote, a showcase for today's most talented young performers where music, innovation, and self-expression take center stage. So look forward to seeing some new young stars on Disney Plus as they relaunch the Mickey Mouse Club here soon.
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7: Tonight, skies are going to be turning clear, much cooler tonight as well, with low temperatures back into the upper 40s up north and low to mid 50s in the Fox Valley with less wind. Tomorrow, partly cloudy skies, maybe a sprinkle or two up in the Northwoods with highs in the mid 70s. From the WBAY First Alert Weather Center, I'm meteorologist Nolan King. 95.

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1: 20 years ago, Nelly Furtado had the number one song on the radio with Promiscuous, where she name drops basketball legend Steve Nash, but why does she put him in the song? Well, the big clip is next, and Nelly Furtado has an explanation.
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1: Nelly Furtado had the number one song on the radio 20 years ago today in 2006 with Promiscuous, but why does she name drop basketball player Steve Nash in her lyrics in that song?
2: Steve Nash was MVP the year I wrote that line in Promiscuous. I think he was MVP again that year. So it was nice because then it worked 2 years in a row. And I'm from Victoria, BC, and so is Steve Nash. It was so cute. Yeah, it was a good moment. Good culture moment.
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1: 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Hi, it's Chris Cruz. Thank you for hanging out. Why did Britney Spears' 19-year-old son feel the need to come onto social media to talk about her current condition because of rumors? I'll explain next.

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0: Britney Spears' 19-year-old son, Jaden, recently on social media said this. I hop on TikTok and I see this one video that has 1.2 million likes, and the caption is like, the biggest theory ever, is Britney Spears still alive? And Jaden felt compelled to go on social media to say that no, his mother hasn't been cloned. Britney Spears is the real Britney Spears. And he went on to say this, people know how gullible people are and they'll use that to their advantage. Anyone that sees it on media, they just see it, and if it has a lot of likes, they believe it. They don't even research it. They're just like, wow, yeah, it's crazy. I believe it. So according to her own son, Britney Spears has not been cloned and she's just fine.
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17: Tonight, skies are going to be turning clear, much cooler tonight as well, with low temperatures back into the upper 40s up north and low to mid 50s in the Fox Valley with less wind. Tomorrow, partly cloudy skies, maybe a sprinkle or two up in the Northwoods with highs in the mid 70s. From the WBAY First Alert Weather Center, I'm meteorologist Nolan King. 95.

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1: I am not making this up. 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The good news with Chris Cruz is next. 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
3: Please don't take medical advice from radio DJs, but this was so ridiculous I had to share it, and it's real. Doctors, and this is not common, but doctors have begun prescribing Diet Coke, like a fridge cigarette, Diet Coke, to certain patients who have Ozempic-related stomach blockage. Apparently, taking Ozempic, some of the ingredients can build up stomach blockage in some cases. And they say that the fizziness, the bubbliness of Diet Coke can help break it up. Again, I'm not prescribing you. I'm just reading the science thing that was on the internet. But hey, it's a promising start.
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She'll be all right. 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

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It's a brand new week, but the songs, they're throwbacks. 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
0: 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It was 26 years ago this week, the year 2000, that the Baha Men debuted on American radio with Who Let the Dogs Out. 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

SFM. We like JoJo Siwa. I mean, we even like Mojo Jojo. But here at Throwback 2K, when it comes to JoJo's, we're a little prone to the OG JoJo. It's too little, too late.

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1: This is cool. Back in 2007 this week, the Simpsons movie hit theaters featuring Green Day as themselves. So they're up next in the Throwback 2K Vault.
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0: You downloaded it. You gave it 5 stars. You made it your jam. And then completely forgot about it. It's time to revisit another song you forgot was your favorite in the Throwback 2K Vault.
16: There were a couple pretty big cameos in the Simpsons movie that came out this week in 2007. Tom Hanks played himself. Also a bunch of cut features you may not know about. Cut cameos from Edward Norton, Kevin Bacon, Kelsey Grammer, Minnie Driver, and more. But a couple of guys that made it into the film in 2007 when the movie was in theaters. This week, Green Day. It's Boulevard of Broken Dreams on Throwback

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1: We were all superheroes.
2: Ooh.
1: Who? What was the exact...
3: So if we all had superhero... We were all superheroes and have superhero powers. Who would be the first one to take these powers and become a villain?
2: In this room?
1: Not in this room. On our staff.
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1: staff.
3: Oh.
2: I think Reed.
4: Yeah, that was my guess.
3: That's exactly what both Kate and I said instantly at the same exact time.
1: And Reed was very
3: offended by this.
2: Why?
3: To the point where people texted in and when we did this topic in the afternoon show, and people texted in saying, "You, you Reed," and he was upset.
2: Yeah,
3: he's like, why do we think he'd be evil? Well, all signs.
2: That doesn't mean that he is evil or would be evil. It's that he could be corrupted. I think that's the insinuation. And I based mine entirely on the conspiracy nature of Reed.
1: That's why.
2: He exists.
1: Yes.
2: Yeah. He exists in a conspiracy realm. And so for Reed, that becomes an easily corruptible realm.
3: 100%.
2: When you exist there and you're seeking, because there's a difference between being fascinated with a conspiracy theory and seeking to engage in that conspiracy theory. I am super fascinated with conspiracy theories. And I actually think with conspiracy theories, you come across a lot of legitimate information. I think it leads to greater understanding and dialogue and fact checking. And like holy cow, like there's a lot, there could be a lot to this. But when you... I think if you stop there, it's no longer dangerous. But when you're seeking to engage in that conspiracy, like when you want to be a part of it, that's where Reed geeks out on like getting a little deeper in. And that's where you can be then corrupted by the intel.
3: You're not wrong. You are not wrong. It's July 20th.
2: Just because he would potentially be turned doesn't mean that it's first degree intentional turning. Like
3: it just happened.
2: It just happens. Sometimes you get caught up in the heat of the fact check right there, and you're just like, holy cow, they didn't walk on the moon. Because look at this video clip. Like it all goes into desire. What's the desire? What's the intent? I don't think he's an evil person, but I think his brain exists in a realm.
3: Also a redemption arc.
2: Yeah.
3: He turn evil and come back.
2: Oh, yeah. Well, look at Superman. Superman had evil Superman.
3: Yeah.
2: He pushed the Leaning Tower of Pisa straight.
1: I think there's a difference between being a villain and being evil. I don't think Reed's evil.
2: Yeah.
1: I think Reed can be a villain. Because villains are misunderstood. Villains are not always...
3: Give me one lovable villain.
1: I can think of one. I know. There's some that are misunderstood.
3: No? No? Okay.
1: Shake your head. I'm trying to think. There are some that are misunderstood, and you're like, oh. Snape. You were not a Harry Potter person,
3: so
1: you would have no idea.
2: Macho Man Randy Savage for a while was heel, and it was just because he was protecting Miss Elizabeth.
1: Miss Elizabeth, yes.
2: From the evils of WWE.
1: I'm trying to think. There are misunderstood villains. Are there not?
2: Well, yeah, I think, because some of them have their justification for their actions.
1: Two-Face. I think Two-Face is a misunderstood villain.
3: From Batman? Two-Face?
1: Yes.
3: I feel like he's a villain.
1: He was attacked. He lost half of his face. Man's angry. He's allowed to be upset.
3: So let's go and hurt
1: I don't really know what he did.
2: I mean, even The Rock had a heel turn for a little bit. Triple H.
3: We all go to wrestling.
2: I don't know why.
1: I'm in that wrestling mode. Gru from Despicable Me.
3: Okay, Gru's a good one.
1: Yep.
3: Gru is a good one. Well done, Lindsay.
2: Yeah, villain with a heart.
1: Yeah.
3: That's a very good one.
1: Someone's naming people. I don't know who these people are. I don't want to say. Yeah, like, I don't know if that's an actual human that I don't want to say that person's name.
3: That's true. I'm going to have to Google this one.
1: The Beast, Beauty and the Beast.
3: Well, he wasn't a villain. He was just angry.
1: The Grinch. Thank you, people. Thank you for people coming.
2: I still think we are.
3: Laura Owens, the woman who faked her pregnancy?
2: What?
3: Remember we talked... Did we talk about this on the air? We talked about it with Tony last time we talked to Tony.
1: Instinct? No.
3: Is that what someone just texted in? Laura Owens, she's a villain? Like turned

0: Or did she turn villain? I'm very confused. Whoever texted
1: that
0: in.
1: No, Laura Owens. That's the girl from the podcast I'm listening to, Love Trapped.
0: Oh, there's no clue.
2: That's the Love Trapped, baby.
0: The Beast, the Grinch, Deadpool. Mm-hmm. I mean, Deadpool's still, not. Yeah, I guess you're right.
2: An anti-hero.
0: He's more of a mercenary.
1: And some people view Batman as a villain.
2: What? Look at like Dexter. That's a very complex situation.
1: Yes.
2: Serial killer, yes.
0: Yeah.
2: Serial killer of bad people.
1: Yes.
2: Also, yes.
0: Alphaba from Wicked.
1: Yes.
2: Complex.
1: See? Okay. So, complex. So that's, I think if Reed were a villain, he would be a misunderstood villain.
3: Katie and Nick are on the way at 5 on 95.9 KISS FM. 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
1: Landon, what do you got for us?
2: Voters will have to provide advance notice if they need the Radnitsky Bridge in downtown Green Bay raised for them the rest of the season. Barges will be placed around the bridge starting today that will limit bridge operation. Anyone needing the drawbridge raised will have to provide 2 hours notice. That work will continue through the end of October.
3: Radnitsky has got to be so mad.
1: I'm sorry to interrupt you, but
3: one of the toughest SOBs in the history of the world, not just pro football, Ray freaking Nitschke, and his bridge is constantly broken. He's got to be like, dude, this is not a representation of me at all. I played through everything. I'm Ray bleeping Nitschke. And he's got to be like, dude, name it, find a different
4: but
3: bridge.
4: But they're not saying it's broken. I think they're just saying you don't have people to work it.
3: It's just too much. There's always something. It's stuck up, then it was stuck down. Then it has to be all the maintenance. And so he's got to be like, what is happening with my bridge? New bridge. Find a different bridge.
2: New bridge.
3: Name that one after like somebody else who breaks down all the time. I don't know, Brian Bulaga.
2: Yeah.
3: Call that the Bulaga Bridge.
4: There was
3: always something wrong with Bulaga. Is it a better team when Bulaga's on the field? Yeah. Is it a better downtown when the bridge works? Absolutely. When does it work? I don't know.
4: Again, all true.
3: Call that one Bulaga. Yes. Nitschke gets a new bridge. He gets a reliable, strong bridge.
4: You're scratching me where I itch with this Bulaga business.
3: How about the DePere Bridge?
4: What about it?
3: That's a nice, strong, reliable bridge.
4: Oh, okay.
3: That's named after somebody, I'm sure. I can't.
4: I don't know.
3: Yeah.
4: What do
3: we call 172's overpass? Sure, there's a lot of accidents on it and stuff like that, but that man was a wrecker. Nitschke tore things apart. It's kind of what happens on 172. But it's traversed by many. It's strong. It's standing.
4: Okay.
3: Something.
2: All right.
3: Give Nitschke another bridge. I don't like it. It's too much. Too much maintenance. I woke up like
5: that. The Early Bird Special.
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1: That's Katie, that's Nick. I am Eddie, and you teased a TV show that you introduced your kids to. This
2: iconic television show was around for multiple seasons. It actually survived a cancellation and then a resurgence with a new cast, new theme. Not really a new overall theme, but new cast and new direction. Although one man stayed consistent throughout the course of the entire show.
1: Katie is really confused over there.
2: He was the man.
1: Tell me when it hit.
2: Whenever you're ready, Eddie.
3: Oh, God. I mean, I loved this show, but it's awful.
2: And the people from whom we were renting our home in New Jersey, their watch list now on their Samsung TV Plus is about 15 episodes of Baywatch.
1: That is fantastic.
3: People stand in the darkness.
2: Okay.
3: Afraid to step into the light.
2: That's right, Katie.
3: Some people need to help somebody. The edge of surrender's inside. Don't you worry.
1: Was Zach Hasselhoff singing this?
3: It's gonna be. Yeah, it was.
2: Yep.
3: Yep.
2: Bam, bam. Because he's always ready. Lieutenant Mitch Buchanan.
3: I'm always ready. I won't let you out of my sight.
1: I mean, right now, I'm going to run into the water and save my life.
3: I'll be ready. I'll be ready.
2: I'm going to give it to Baywatch.
3: No, don't you fear.
2: The most dangerous beach in the history of the world? Yes. Irrational that people continued to show up while towers exploded, people were kidnapped, guns were fired, kids were getting trapped in sewage drains. And that's if the sewage wasn't even making it into the beach, where one child had to be rescued from choking from his own vomit because they refused to have environmental protection.
1: One thing I never understood about that show is how were they involved in so much crime? Why
2: would
1: the police go,
2: Eddie.
1: Guys, we got this. Yeah, go back on the beach.
3: Why is it the lifeguards are in charge of solving
1: that
3: crime?
1: Made no
2: taking down
1: sense
2: a U.S. senator in season one.
1: Mm-hmm. Made
2: agreed.
1: No sense to me. Like, you guys, go back to the water.
2: There was a lot of police work and a lot of Coast Guard work. The Coast Guard was delegating to lifeguards way too much. Where it was like, well, this is more your jurisdiction. Go get that guy out of that net down there.
1: Made no
2: and
1: sense.
2: And they're like, what?
1: No.
2: And then to the point that Lieutenant Stephanie Holden was getting upset with the Coast Guard for telling her to stand down. You're like, it's the U.S. Coast Guard. You don't need to dive in there and try to save that guy. The Coast Guard's there. Don't sweat it. But I'm going to give this to Baywatch.
1: What I've learned about the Coast Guard, though, with the Ashton Kutcher movie, those guys are insane.
2: Yeah,
1: in a good way.
2: That's true. This happened very organically as we were in New Jersey. And it's on Wednesday. We're just sitting there. And at about 3 o'clock, beach closes at 6. About 3 o'clock, there's a lot of lifeguard activity at the 10th Avenue station. And they're taking the Ski-Doo out there.
1: Really?
2: And they're like setting stuff up on the perimeter and dropping flags. And like, what is going on? They're really getting into it. So the question starts circulating from everybody like, well, is there a shark in the water? Are they setting a perimeter for boats? Like, what is
1: happening? Is there a shark?
2: So we start Googling. No. They were setting up for the lifeguard games. That happened at 6 o'clock that night for the senior lifeguards.
1: Oh, senior.
2: Yeah. And 9 a.m. the following morning for junior lifeguard contesting.
3: Yeah. Which they did on Baywatch.
2: Dude, Baywatch nailed it. So I was the only one who woke up. I woke up and went down for registration at 8:30 just to kind of check everything out. Yeah. And so I used my beach tag and got on the beach and started walking around. Looking at every tent set up everywhere of all of the area junior lifeguard teams that were there. And Baywatch, when they had the competitions and all that stuff, freaking nailed it. It was exactly like watching Baywatch. Exactly. And so I'm taking video and sending it to my wife, who wasn't even awake at the time yet, where I'm like, yeah, it's just like Baywatch. So that led to the conversation with the kids. You guys, you got to watch this show. It's called Baywatch.
1: And they nailed it.
2: So we went to the triathlon one, and we went to the rookie games episodes and like found them all. I'm like, guys, this is exactly what I just witnessed for the last 2 hours on the beach. Rescuing victims out of the water. The thing where they shove the little rubber hoses in and the kids are face down. And then they blow the whistle and you got to stand up, run, dive. And then last one standing it was freaking phenomenal. At one point, and they take it super seriously. At one point, victims were all warned. If the victims use their arms to help paddle in the water, you will be disqualified. And you're like, whoa, they took it super seriously. So they would send victims out in the water, and then the teams, they blow the whistle, and you had to swim out to your victim, use the can, which is called a torp, by the way, a torp, like a torpedo, and they had to put the can around them, swim with them, going backwards, the whole thing. It was awesome. Then they took out the paddle boards, and they had to do the paddle board all the way out, back around, go through the flags, come through. Baywatch nailed it. Nailed it. Everything else about Baywatch, not true. This, perfectly true.
1: What do you think the folks...
3: We're being corrected. It was sung by Jimmy Jameson, lead singer of Survivor.
1: Okay, that changes. I'm glad you said that, because I was just going to ask what they thought of... Like, how did Hasselhoff walk into this meeting? Like, guys, I want this role. Also, I want
2: the song. That was always the legend, though, of the song that Hasselhoff performed it. This was phenomenal. It was so awesome. I was a little upset that I had to abandon the mission. Like, I had to head home after a couple of hours.
3: Joe texting in, victims ready! Lifeguards ready!
2: Totally. And then they would do the thing. They'd look out and like, victims! And then they would start waving their arms like, ah! And they're like, lifeguards in 3, 2, 1. And then they go. It was so cool.
1: Matt says, can't believe Nick Eckler watched Baywatch for the plot.
2: Well, not originally, but I've now turned to a plot guy. We must have watched probably 14, 15 episodes.
1: All right. So then let's rewind a little bit. What did your son think of the show? He was loving it, wasn't he? He
2: kind of enjoyed it a little bit, in and out.
1: Did you find out why he was enjoying it?
2: Yeah, I mean, there was probably a little bit of that.
3: 15 episodes. These episodes are an hour.
2: Yeah. And the first, the pilot was 2 hours.
1: 16 hours of Baywatch on this vacation.
2: Usually started about 8 o'clock, and then at like midnight, we're like, guys, we got to wrap up Baywatch. It was phenomenal. We started with just some of the lifeguard games.
3: Were they like appeasing you?
2: No. Kella's super into it. My daughter's super into it. She's like, this show is so trashed at. And I'm like, right? She's like, I can't stop. This is awesome. So we started originally dancing through episodes just to find the lifeguard games. And I'm like, I think we just need to start from season one. Season one, very moving. But instant death. That show, like, dude dies right away. Like, one of the lifeguards, done. Spoiler alert. Senior lifeguard old guy eats it. Like, they give up very early, though. They give up about 30 seconds into CPR, and you're like, dude, he's not gone yet.
1: This is the third time we're playing Jim Jameson's I'm Always Here, so at this point, dude's getting like 5 cents in the mail.
3: Yes.
1: 5 cents from us
2: good
1: right
2: for
1: now.
2: Him. The show is phenomenal. Super deep stuff with Hobie and his mom. I totally forgot about all of that. And then I forgot the original Hobie. Oh. Not Jeremy Jackson.
3: Oh.
2: Dude from Step by Step. Kid from Step by Step.
3: Oh.
2: Yeah.
1: Dude from Step by Step, he got some sort of injury.
2: Oh, really?
1: Like, he hit his head. That's why he stopped acting. Look it up. There's
2: really?
1: Something, like, some sort of brain injury. The teenage son, you thought, right? Yeah. He had some sort of brain thing happen, so he had to stop acting.
2: Dude, it was nuts. Then, you'd appreciate this. All of the young actors who appeared on this show in the early season, in season one, it was hysterical. Brian Austin Green, random kid on the beach in one episode. And you're looking like, is that Brian Austin Green? Mariska Hargitay on the show, season one. She shoves it up daddy's rear end that she wants to date the Australian lifeguard. And then it turns out she was just using the Australian lifeguard, which really sucked. David Spade played a hoodlum.
1: David Spade?
2: Yeah. At one point, you're like, is that David Spade wielding a knife? It is. It's David Spade. He was a rough kid from Philly who came because in the early season, Billy Warlock, who played Eddie on the show, he was a Philly rough kid. But he came out to the beach for a new life. It was phenomenal.
1: The actor we're talking about Brendan no, that's a little one.
3: Okay, so Brandon Call.
2: That's it, Brandon Call.
3: So
2: it was the original Hobie.
3: It wasn't a brain injury.
1: It was some sort of injury, right?
3: Yes. On September 3rd, 1996, he was taping an episode of Step by Step and driving home while in traffic. He was shot.
2: What?
3: In both arms.
1: Worse than I thought it was.
2: Somebody shooting shot him?
3: Yeah, he was in a traffic dispute.
2: Ew.
3: The shooting occurred after Call tried to escape but annoyingly drove into a dead end. He was taken to UCLA Medical Center where he underwent emergency treatment. He made a full physical recovery. The incident had a profound personal impact. He described it as a turning point that changed him as a person. The trauma combined with the stress of his career led him to step away from acting.
2: Well, this is bringing a really fun, exciting moment to a screeching halt.
4: Yeah.
2: Yeah, there it is.
1: Might as well just keep playing all things songs that the show we talk about.
2: Welcome to Port Washington. Oh, this is when they're on the Eagle.
1: Yeah.
3: Got broken, seemed not always lost. What could be the future? Would you pay the cost? You wonder, will there ever be a second time around?
1: Could you imagine walking around Six Flags? Ooh. All of a sudden, like, this theme
4: song. I don't think it was Six Flags.
1: It was some sort of Six Flags. It was some sort of Six Flags.
4: Did you love the fake water next to it, too?
2: As though that wasn't going to topple that crashing, wooden coaster.
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6: 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I matter. Take that, Dad!
7: Wow, the power of radio.
5: Okay, it's magic time.
8: There you go.
9: Yeah. Nothing, so no good days today, huh? Yes. I mean, it's circular day for us.
10: Yes.
9: I'm excited about that.
10: I am, but I'm also like, shoot, missed an opportunity on some soda again before it was done. It was 4 for $12.
8: What? Pretty sure we mentioned that last week, and you didn't care. You
10: sure did. I bought it.
8: Did you?
10: Yeah.
9: Where was 4 for $12?
10: Festival.
9: I missed the circular because we were gone, and I forget when you're gone when it's released. Yeah. You forget the wraparound, and it ended yesterday. Shoot, I would have. Mm-hmm. Who doesn't like a good wraparound?
8: Who decided that Wednesday through Tuesday is the week for the circulars?
9: Great
8: that,
9: question,
8: I feel
9: Eddie.
8: Like that's a little difficult.
10: It used to be Sunday to Sunday.
9: I'm actually going to give Festival credit on that, I think. At least Festival was the first one I noticed.
10: Piggly Wiggly was for me.
9: Did Piggly go Wednesday? Yeah. It was a marked change. Maybe 10 years ago or so,
10: but
9: 8
10: see,
9: years ago,
10: I liked
9: it was like,
10: it.
9: Suddenly it was Wednesday.
10: I liked it when some was Wednesday and some were Sunday. It was a little bit of excitement.
9: There was
10: to the
9: some
10: game.
9: Overlap.
10: Mm-hmm.
9: It's You're just right. Like, it might have been the pig.
10: Uh-huh.
8: It's just like when new music was dropping. It used to be Fridays. Now it's Tuesdays.
10: My guess would be because people want to get out of work on Fridays and not spend their day doing calls on Fridays. Yeah.
8: That's a good point. That's a good point, too.
9: Hmm.
8: Yeah, but circulars, I don't like it. Let's change it again.
10: You lose your momentum. You lose your momentum going into the weekend. Like if you want to drop a song.
8: Well, yeah, I mean that part I get on the musical side, but then the grocery side doesn't make any sense.
10: Oh no,
8: me.
10: Yeah, sorry.
9: Yeah, but who doesn't like a good Saturday morning wake up with some new music?
10: Well, but I guess so. It would stress me out if I had to. Like, let's say you, because you do your shopping usually on the weekends, let's say. Or at least that's what my mom would do.
8: Sure.
10: She would hit up the grocery store.
8: Oh, yeah, because we work Monday through Friday, so that kind of makes sense.
9: Yeah, so it gives you the tease, and then you know what to hit all weekend.
10: So then on Sunday, it would stress me out that I had to, Sunday morning, get to the circular.
8: Mm-hmm. I am mature enough to say you're right, and I'm wrong. I agree.
9: Plus, it gives the old people all a chance to get it out of their system before the rest of us go shopping. So they can get all the dollar donuts on Wednesday, Thursday, Friday, and they can buy 17 of them and freeze them and wrap them individually in shrink wrap.
8: Do people actually do that?
9: Yeah. You should see. You should when.
8: That's intense.
9: When Festival or Pig has a donut sale, don't go. Don't bother. Don't bother going the first 2 days because it's a let's just say the greatest generation. I'll just because I want to spin this positively.
8: Okay.
9: The some members of the finest generations, our older generations, are there, and they are loading up. I will watch some people. You sit there and you go, "There's no way. There's no possible way. You need 36 donuts. You don't."
10: My mom would do that.
9: You can't do that. Yeah.
10: My mom would when we were young.
8: She also had four kids. You guys would eat them all up.
10: Well, yeah. Katie
9: wasn't
10: would
9: allowed
10: get
9: any. She was youngest.
10: I was a chubby kid.
9: Plus, they were trying to. They're trying to. She doesn't need another donut.
10: Maybe my parents should have done that.
8: This is where I wish we had cameras because as Nick is saying this, he's laughing because he knows he's joking, and you're laughing with him. Okay, he's not making fun of Katie. It's all in good fun because Katie's loving it right now.
9: He's laughing because it might have actually hit home.
10: Yeah. Well, no,
9: she don't need another filled Long John.
10: No, we
9: were some oatmeal.
10: Like once
8: Why
10: a month.
8: Long John's so good.
9: I know.
10: I don't like too doughy.
9: Well, it depends. I miss Stadium Bakery across from Lambeau, the corner of Ridge and Lombardi. Stadium Bakery had the greatest Long John ever. It was a thinner Long John, so it wasn't as...
10: Yeah.
9: And they would... The way they'd fry it, the exterior was crispy. So it was crispy and doughy. It was like a funnel cake.
10: Oh
9: my gosh, dude. And they had this cream cheese frosting that went over it. I am patently against an unfilled Long John because I feel like that is a waste of real estate.
10: Yes,
9: you have all that real estate.
8: 100% agree.
9: Like, that's like, well, I have a lot of hunting land. How much do you have? 80 acres. I'll build something on there. Put some filling into it.
8: Do something,
9: you got all this real estate on that Long John. Shove some filling in there. Make it better. The Stadium Bakery was unfilled vanilla cream cheese Long John. all day.
8: It's becoming a trend where the very first time we talk on the morning show, we're talking about food right off the bat.
9: I know, it came up. I was eating already today. I ate another one of those porch yogurts this morning. So
8: you seem to be doing all right.
9: I think I made it. It's hard to say. I didn't have.
10: Are you dying?
9: I didn't have like an awful day yesterday, but. I also consumed quite a few legumes yesterday and some other things. It's hard to say what's going on.
8: I actually ate breakfast this morning.
10: Oh, what'd you have?
8: Woke up a little early. And I'm like, you know what? My wife had chicken salad in the fridge that she made. So
10: what, like chicken salad?
8: Yes, yeah, so like with grapes in it and everything. So I made myself a little chicken salad wrap.
9: Oh, wow.
8: I'm like, that's going to be my breakfast.
9: That's a good breakfast.
8: Yeah, it was good. So I'm not so hungry right now. Look, I should do that more often. I got to wake up earlier. That's the problem. Catch 22.
9: Why don't you just set up your phone and tape yourself doing some meal prep and get out little containers and make an adorable video out of it?
8: It's so much work.
9: It's a lot of work. I think about that in our refrigerator here. That top shelf has a cardboard meal prep container in it in our fridge. Have you noticed that one? The brown cardboard. It's like a little meal prep. It looks like a to-go box, like a little
8: to-go box. Yeah.
9: It's in there every day. That thing has either been in there for 2 months.
8: It's been there for 2 months.
9: Melting. Or someone does. I try to give the benefit of the doubt to that package every day. And I look at it and I think someone's meal prepping and that's their meal prep containers.
8: Should we go open it today?
9: I'm afraid. I'm afraid it's just going to be liquid.
8: Have you guys done the meal prep? How long did you guys dedicate to it?
9: I didn't even try it.
8: I think mostly her.
9: Mm-hmm.
8: But I helped. I mean, early on, this is like pre-Mateo. We tried. I think we had a good, a couple weeks in, and then you slowly just fade away from that.
10: We can't even do a menu for the week because Michael is like, no, I don't know. How do we know what we're going to want to eat on Friday and Monday?
8: Is it wrong where I go?
10: I mean, I agree with him, but.
8: No, I mean, I hate. My wife. My wife makes
10: you
8: that
10: you
8: call.
10: You just said I hate my wife.
8: No. I hate to admit this.
10: No.
8: I guess is what I'm trying to get at. Like, my wife makes the call.
10: No, that's
8: and I'm okay with that.
10: That's what's so funny about that, because I always do say this about Michael.
8: But I got to do better with it, because it's not fair for her.
10: Michael never decides what we're eating. Mm-hmm. Like, so that's, I guess, why I'm annoyed about the menu thing, that he doesn't allow me to make a menu, because I will just call and say, this is what we're having for dinner. And I will ask input, and then they're always like, I don't care.
8: See, I think that's where I debate internally, and I drive myself crazy internally. Like, I'm scared, not that I'm scared to give inputs. This is like, she has a plan,
10: mm-hmm.
8: and I'm fine with that plan, because I'm assuming that plan is easier. So I don't want to make more work or create
10: more. I was going to say, easiest for her would probably be, if you have an opinion on dinner, you make that dinner then.
8: Well, right.
10: Yeah.
8: That makes total sense.
9: Yeah, that's good advice.
8: That's good. I thought
9: your advice hits me annually, every year around this time. I think it was like 6-7 years ago. 6-7?
10: 6-7.
9: Oh my gosh, it reminds me of our
8: 6-7.
9: Kiss Kid of the Game. I said we got a good story on him.
8: Right.
9: Tease. Kiss Karma was in full effect last night. And again, tease.
10: Yeah.
9: Braxton was dynamite. But it was, I don't know, like 6 or 7 years ago. We were talking around our anniversary, and I was talking to Katie about it. I'm like, oh, you're like, what do you do? How do you, like, I want to do something kind of fun but different and blah, blah. And you were like, just do everything. And that was the year that I bought her a dress.
10: Yeah.
9: And then made reservations. We went to Salt and Kakana for dinner, and so I like did everything. And then she came home from work, and I was like, so your clothes are picked out, we leave at 4:30, your parents are coming
8: did
9: to babysit.
8: Like that?
9: Yeah. And it was like, and
8: tomorrow,
9: I don't know if she
8: awake.
9: Liked the clothes
8: right
9: necessarily
8: now.
9: I don't know if she liked, I picked out what I thought was, she looked great in it, it was a great dress. I don't know where it is anymore, though, so I'm thinking she didn't like it that much.
8: I don't think she'll trust me.
10: What I meant by do everything, the outfit, that was a Nick thing.
9: Yeah, well, I went to the way extreme on it, where it was like everything
10: what
9: is
10: What I
9: done.
10: Meant was
9: literally,
10: do everything.
9: Clothes are planned.
10: Was take all the thinking out of it for her.
8: Sure.
10: Like, don't make her plan. Like, find the sitter.
8: I would wonder how my wife would react if I said, your clothes are picked out, I bought you a dress, wear that.
10: The clothes are a little aggressive.
8: I don't think she would like that.
10: And in my defense and Nick's defense, I think he found like a $12 orange dress from Kohl's, and he was very excited about it.
9: I was super excited. It was a beautiful dress, and it was on clearance.
10: Yeah.
9: And I don't know. You probably would know better than I do, Katie. She probably texted you and was like, this dress is horrible. I don't know. I don't know, because I haven't seen it since.
8: The only clothing I could probably buy my wife would probably be a t-shirt. If I think I see a t-shirt she would like, and she's not a t-shirt person, but she wears them around the house.
10: Yeah.
8: So I think that might be the only thing I can get away with.
9: I could be wrong. I did super investigation in the closet,
8: though. Do I not know my wife?
9: No. Mine was, I went through the closet and was like, okay, I found a brand. Like, everything just worked out perfectly with Kohl's.
8: Okay.
9: Where she had other brands, similar style, size, all of that stuff I knew I could do confidently after going through the closet. So it was like, it's kind of like when I get re-outfitted by her every few months, and then it'll be, okay, I know you fit this Old Navy style of shirt or this whatever. And then, so I looked through it and it was like, okay.
10: If that's the year of Chewbacca, I think it was.
9: It was the same year of Chewbacca, yep. That's when we bought the adult. You do a great Chewie.
8: I try. I've been working on it for years.
9: That is when I forced her to wear a Chewbacca
10: and costume. Todd Lee saying, meal prep isn't that great. I used to, and come Friday, it makes me gay because it's too much of the same thing. I can't do it. And I think that's another thing with Michael with meal prep. He doesn't like leftovers.
8: I could eat the same thing over and over again. There was a period of time when I dropped a lot of weight the first time. I did it all by just working out, and I literally ate Subway like every other day.
10: Yeah.
8: Same exact sandwich, and then it was a chicken breast and rice.
10: That's Michael.
8: It was exactly the same thing, and that doesn't bother me.
10: Michael, when he used to bring lunch to work, it was two peppered turkey and pepper jack sandwiches with no condiments.
8: Oh, that's too dry.
10: I know, that's so gross. I don't know how he does that.
9: It just
8: At least lightly put some condiments on
10: no
8: there.
10: No mayo, no mustard, nothing.
9: Bareback sandwich.
10: Yeah. Yep.
9: You got to grease it a little bit. Unless you have a really moist turkey.
8: Can you marry that guy?
10: And then at
9: night. How moist was the turkey? Was there a lettuce leaf on it?
10: No.
9: Nothing to add a little moisture?
10: No.
9: That's tough.
10: And then
9: man.
10: At night when he'd come home, it would always be cottage cheese, yogurt, and then like a healthy choice meal.
8: What's wrong with him?
10: And what I love is if we recommend something, like if I say frozen pizza, let's say twice in a week, he'll be like, you're obsessed. But this man could eat Subway and sushi like every day.
8: Yeah.
10: Jimmy John's every day.
8: I mean, if it was cheap,
9: yeah, I could probably do that. Too,
8: I could do that easily.
10: But if we made a sandwich every day, we'd be like, ugh. But then if we ordered like Subway every day, we'd be like, yeah.
8: We can't do it again.
9: Somebody else made it.
8: It's just, even if you get the day old bread, it's still not one. It's close, but not the same.
10: Mm-hmm.
8: Why is that?
10: Mystery. So it's even cheaper than we thought. It is. It's only like 50 cents.
8: It's crazy.
10: Yeah. My sister bought some this weekend. We had Philly cheesesteaks for dinner. And I was like, how much was that?
8: I think about that. Philly bite.
10: That's why we do it. That's how it all started.
8: I was just making sandwiches when I buy the old bread.
10: Yeah, we do Philly cheesesteaks with it.
8: Oh. I've been doing life all wrong.
9: Way wrong.
8: All wrong. My goodness.
9: Nice work. Way to start the show. You already got it wrong.
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12: Today is going to be a beautiful day. Sunshine, then partly sunny into the afternoon. Quite comfortable, high of 75.
13: Tonight, fair, cool, calm, a low of 53. Tomorrow, Thursday, mostly sunny, toasty warm, but not humid, a high of 80 degrees. From the WBY First Alert Weather Center, I'm meteorologist Steve Balon.
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0: 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Justin Bieber with DJ Snake. Let Me Love You. 537. Only 51, and I'm here for it.
1: Yes.
2: It was almost cold this morning.
0: Last night, my wife came home and she's like, should we open the windows? And I'm like, I don't know. And then she's like, it's 50 something out there. I'm like, it's not. And it was. It was great.
1: I was annoyed. We had our air conditioner broke yesterday.
2: I want the rest of this. Yes, we need the rest of the story. All we heard at Kiss Kid last night was Katie rolled up and she's like, a little bit of drama right before. And then she was looking up some parts while we were sitting in the stands before the game started.
1: Yes, at the Shirk House. Because I, as you guys know in here, I run a little cold. So yesterday,
2: your body runs.
1: Yes.
2: Cold, right?
1: After work and stuff, I fell asleep on the couch. Like I took a little 45 minute nap and I had blankets on. I had a sweatshirt on and I woke up and I was really hot. And I was like, okay, it's obviously the blankets and the sweatshirt. And then all of a sudden I'm talking to Broz. I'm like, it's like hot in here, right? And he goes, yeah, it is. And we look and it was 80 in our house. And the air was on. So then I was looking and I was like, oh, are the vents supposed to be closed? And I was like, Broz, did you close? So I call Michael. Michael's like, no, what are you talking about? The vents are supposed to be closed. Like, that's how the house runs, whatever. So he comes in from work probably about 20 minutes later. And his first thing was, how did you guys not know? And I was like, I go, first of all, like, why does that matter? And second of all, how do you not know that it didn't die like an hour ago?
0: Right.
1: Like, you don't know. So he's focused on that. Then I'm like, well, let's focus on fixing it. And I realized that everything's running, but the fan on the outside isn't actually spinning in our actual air conditioner on the outdoor unit. So he immediately calls his dad. And I
3: Papa,
1: start...
3: Yes. Papa, my air conditioning is not working.
1: I start researching. And I was like, all right, well, here's the test that you do. Because it was like, is there a buzzing coming from it still? All that noise is coming, whatever.
2: Yeah, if you hear a hum, that's good, because that means the compressor's still going. Yes. Or the fan motor's still going.
1: So I go, just hear me out. I go, find a stick. And that was the test, was it put it, stick a stick in it. And see if you can... if you can get the fan to start spinning again, and if you can get the fan to start spinning again, it's the capacitor. If it gets stuck, it's probably it was something about, like, is there a leak? Is there a coolant? Like all that stuff. So he spins it and it starts going. And I was like, okay, that's good. That's good because it's the capacitor and that's a part that we just have to buy.
2: Problem is the flux capacitor runs on plutonium.
1: Yes.
2: A little tough to come by in 1980.
0: You gotta go talk to the Iranians now.
2: Yep.
1: But then as I'm reading, because then I'm looking it up even more and they're like, this is something you should be able to do at your own home. But then I'm reading it and they're like, but it takes a significant amount of electricity, so you kind of need to know what you're doing with electricity. So,
2: that's instantly where I'm out, by the way.
1: Yes.
2: Like, this is where I pulled the eject. Like, all right, I know what it is. I did the research. Here's the part. Pull the ripcord. I'm not messing with currents.
1: So then I was like, this is the time where we insert your dad, because his dad was an electrician. So he calls his dad again, and they're talking something's out, and I think his dad was like, no, I've never done that. So then I was like, okay, call our neighbor Craig, who he's jack-of-all-trades guy.
2: Mm-hmm.
1: So, first of all, when he calls Craig, and I'm going to tell a story like Michael tells a story, he starts with, hey, Craig, so I got home and Kate was like, it's kind of warm in here. And I go, just tell him ask him if he's ever changed a capacitor. I go, Craig does not need to hear the whole story. So
2: I says to her then, how did you not know?
1: So then Craig was like, call our old neighbor Jeremy. And this is all, well, I got to get to Kiss Kid of the game. So then I go, no, we don't need to call Jeremy. I'm going to call our friend Scott, who is an electrician.
2: Do you know how this all started for you?
1: Mm-hmm.
2: When Joe moved from across the street.
1: Well, he brought up Joe.
2: Not manager Joe here.
1: Yes,
2: Kitty's old neighbor Joe.
1: Yes.
2: Did everything for them.
1: So.
2: And Joe moved and their lives fell apart. So, I can't believe they're still married.
0: That's so funny. So that's fantastic.
1: I call Scott on speakerphone because Scott's an electrician. And Scott's like, yeah, that's not my, he goes, that's HVAC. And I go, I know, I understand that. I said, but it's the part that scares me is the electricity part.
2: Maybe if you had said to Scott, so I'm sleeping on the couch and I'm in blankets and then I wake up and I said, Brody, is it hot? Then maybe he would have been more receptive.
1: And then Scott's like, well, I've never really worked with that. And he goes, and I have seen some guys get hurt. doing that. And I was like, great.
0: Just shut off the fuse.
1: Yeah. And he goes, but well, that's the part.
2: Seven men.
1: No, that's the part. It's something about the when you have to remove the fuse or something like that.
2: Sure,
1: that
2: it's the electricity.
1: It's a huge
2: yeah.
1: surge that it's a weird. I don't know.
2: Really? It's like so, when you watch the videos of them resetting up power lines mm-hmm. and that first yank on it, and it,
1: yeah,
2: there can be that trapped electricity in there when it stops
0: that's
2: moving.
0: Wild.
1: So
2: this
1: then,
2: I learned after researching your yes. story last night.
1: So Scott's like, I mean, I could try to come, like, if you guys need me to try. And I was like, no, it's fine. Like, Scott lives like 15 minutes away. So then I leave and Michael calls me two or three times. And he was like, well, do you want me to call and set up an appointment for tomorrow? He goes, can't you do that? And I go, I am physically going to work right now. Like, you're at home. No. So then I get to the game and I'm telling Nick about this. And Michael sends me a picture of the capacitor. And I start Googling. And I was like, oh, I can buy one. Like, I can go pick one up at the hardware store. So
2: again, Back to the Future in yep. 1955. Yep. A little tough to come by, but in 1985,
1: yeah, and
2: every
1: I found,
2: corner grocery store.
1: And I found a YouTube video, and I sent this to Michael. And I go, this actually seems really easy. Like, I think we can do this. So I run to the hardware store, and then here's Michael part of the story. I was talking to Nick, and I said, so here's my plan. Ace Hardware closes at 7. If the game ends early, I'm going to Ace. If not, I'm going to Home Depot because I wanted to shop local. So I was able to get to Ace.
2: This is exactly what she said. As like others are gathered yeah. around in the stand, she's like, I'd prefer to shop local. So if the game ends on time, yes. I think I can make it.
1: Because I also knew that if I walked into a Family Hardware store, there would be a man there who could absolutely walk me through this entire thing.
0: 100%.
2: Yes. Guys at Ace should probably offer to just drive home with you and
1: yes.
2: do it. Yeah, I can do it.
1: So I get there. And I said, capacitor? And he goes, follow me. And he pulls it out for me. And I go, they're that little? And he goes, yeah. And I go, is this hard? And he goes, no. He goes, you can absolutely do this. You're fine. Yes.
2: Because my neighbor said they lost 12 men the other day.
1: He goes, just YouTube it. You're good. So I come home. 15 minutes later, all fixed. The entire time, though, Michael was like, I don't know if it's a capacitor. And then I'm telling him, too, like, I go, turn off the air conditioning because it says if it runs, there's a chance we just blow out the entire motor.
2: Burn the motor, yeah.
1: And he was like, no, my dad said to keep it running as long as it was cooling. And I was like, can we listen to me for once?
2: No, if that fan's like, not going, you're not pulling the heat out and you're not.
1: Yeah.
2: The thing's just going to overheat.
1: Yeah, so eventually. It was all...
2: I know this from YouTube.
1: $30 later. Do you know how proud I am? Like,
2: doesn't it make you feel great?
1: Yes.
2: This was my feeling when I sent you the video like 8 years ago when I did our dryer yeah. for the first time. And I made a video and I'm like, this is going to be the death of me because what if it isn't the thermal coupler fuse that I just changed for $12? But I did the video live yeah. and I'm like, come on, baby. And you hit the button and you're like...
1: yeah.
2: I did it!
1: But then I think my favorite part... We were driving to go pick up Brody from football after that. Oh, here's the other thing, too. Time management. This is a man thing, I think, and a Michael thing. I was showing this to Nick. I said, Michael goes, I'm going to cut the grass. Then I'll figure out what kind of capacitor you need. And I go, how about you find out the capacitor first, then cut the grass so that I can actually pick it up on my way home. And then when you're done cutting the grass, we can just, if not, this would have turned into a 2-day process. Like, I can't believe that this is just not the first thought. Like,
2: mm-hmm. I don't know if it's a man thing because I would have focused on the capacitor
1: yes.
2: first.
1: Okay, thank you.
2: Lawn could have even been the next day.
1: Yeah. Yeah. So as we're driving to go pick up Brody from football, he mentioned that it was nice and cool. And he goes, God was looking out for us. And I go, what? And he goes, with the weather. And I was like, yes. Yes, this is what God's biggest concern was today.
2: The Lord has allowed it.
0: That's fantastic.
1: Yes. Like, everything we've gone through.
2: And so the Shirk family shall have cool temperatures.
1: Yes, everything we've gone through with our son's medical stuff, my mom dying. I don't think Michael mentioned God once.
0: But
1: AC. The AC. I felt his presence last night. I really did.
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1: Okay.
0: That's Katie, that's Nick, I'm Eddie.
1: Kiss Karma last night.
0: Yes.
1: Kiss Kid of the Game, Braxton, Cheeky Donuts.
2: Yep.
1: We roll up on
2: cheeky,
1: it.
2: Cheeky, cheeky, cheeky.
1: That's a total another story. Yes. Katie's singing this song in the stands, and it's getting some giggles. Like, cheeky, cheeky. And she's like, anybody else know that song? What is that song? And we're like, don't know. She's like, it's a TikTok song. And a couple of Braxton Kiss Kids aunts were in front of us, and they turn around like, we have no idea what you're talking about.
2: Lo and behold, I pull up TikTok.
1: Yeah, it was there.
2: Oh my gosh, totally know this song. Mm-hmm. Just saying. Anyways,
0: yeah, I don't know it. What is the trend with that song?
2: It was kind of a dance. It. Cheeky, cheeky, boom.
0: And you spell cheeky C H E E K Y?
2: Yeah.
0: Yeah. Okay, let's see.
2: I can just do it right here. My name is Cha Cha. Cheeky
0: Cha Cha. Boom, boom. Cheeky Cha Cha. Boom, boom. I have heard that.
2: What?
0: I have heard
2: yep.
0: that. Yep. Yeah.
2: See? Thank you. Yeah. Sorry, continue.
0: I quickly ignore it, but yes.
1: So we roll up on it and immediately note, Katie goes, Braxton. And they point and they go, he's over there. He's number 67. Like, all right. Yep. 67. Yep.
0: That's awesome.
2: And he got to pick it.
1: He picked his own number.
0: Good for him.
1: So it was intentional. And so they were like, oh my gosh, please don't get started. I said, well, if you want, we can end it tonight. I mean, we can grind this mother out. If you want us to so overdue 6-7 to no longer make it a thing, we can do that. We can do it. So we're kind of working him a little bit, and he's trying so hard. It's so funny. Trying so hard not to really acknowledge or show anything and almost look kind of cool, annoyed. Like,
0: and how old is Braxton, give or take?
2: I'd say eight.
1: Probably eight.
2: Yeah.
0: Prime 6-7 age.
2: Yep. Yeah.
1: And he's kind of like blowing it off a little bit. But he came. He looked solid, like all ready to go, ready to play. Got the gloves, got the chains. Like he was ready.
2: He's got the swag.
1: And yeah, total perfect drip. Gets out there, leads off. So he's leading off, and it took us a second to figure it out. We're like, oh, it's Braxton. All right. Leads off the game, Paul Molitor style. Igniter goes one for one. Solid single, gets on base, like, all right, all right. Ends up going 4 for 4 with a home run, 3 RBI, and flashing sick leather. Just defense out of control.
0: Good
1: making
0: for
1: plays
0: him.
1: At third.
2: Great play from third to first.
1: It was like,
2: dude. First baseman actually had to scoop it.
1: It's great.
2: Very exciting.
1: Kiss Karma in effect.
2: Yep. Well first done, win Braxton. Of the season for Cheeky Donuts.
1: Mm-hmm.
0: There we go.
2: Uh-huh.
0: Well done.
2: Uh-huh.
1: It was a beautiful night.
2: Yeah.
1: It was perfect.
2: Yeah. Conditions were perfect.
1: Yep.
0: I like this. Because
1: it's Wednesday.
2: Yeah.
1: Fang rolled into town. Instant. It's the funniest thing ever when Fang shows
2: up. One little girl lost it.
1: Like just couldn't. Just, yep.
2: Jumping up and down, like just.
1: It was like watching old Beatles concert videos of people just be like, it's Paul, and the entire team. So it's the coaches are out there trying to pitch, and everybody's turned, just looking. Yes. And if their whole bodies aren't turned, all of their heads are kind of cocked to one side, just looking like Fang. And it was so good because at one point. Braxton is coming out at the half inning break. They're coming out on D. And he comes trotting out in his hand. He's like, Fang's watching you. And Braxton looks over and Fang does like, hey, and does the point to him, two eyeballs point. Yeah. And Braxton gives it right back to him. I'm watching you.
0: Well done.
1: Every kid staring down Fang, though. It was just great. It was so fun. It was a perfect night.
2: It has gotten to the point where when I talk to Fang, I'm like, just come 15 minutes before the game ends because you're such a good distraction that as a coach, I'd be like, are you kidding me right now?
1: Oh, the game, the game's over.
2: It's already like wrangling cats.
1: Mm-hmm.
2: And now you just put a massive timber rattler out in the middle of a bleachers to just sit there.
1: When Fang arrives, regardless of the point of the actual contest, the game's over.
2: Yes.
1: Because the kids are lost. It's like an airplane flying overhead. They're done. They're just, there he is. There's Fang. It was awesome. It was a great night. And Braxton was unbelievable. Like, career night.
2: Mm-hmm.
1: It couldn't have been better.
0: So can that be 2 for 2 today?
2: We're hoping.
1: Kiss Kid tonight.
2: We're heading out to Miracle League tonight. I'm really excited.
0: All right.
2: Yeah. So we're going to be
1: there. I know, and I'm going to be at a different Miracle League field. Yeah, I'll be in Alloy.
2: We're doing Miracle League in Appleton.
0: All right.
2: Yeah.
0: Kiss Kid of the Game. All the info on the line.
1: 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That's a lot of this, yeah.
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0: 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That's Kay, that's Nick, I'm Eddie, and my mind is blown right now. As you guys are talking, I got really distracted by a Facebook post.
1: Which is?
0: About Back to the Future. Now, when I see Back to the Future, I stop because it's one of my favorite films of all time.
2: You, me, Slade. Slade shot me a text the other day about Back to the Future, and he goes, I didn't mean to disrupt your vacation. We were on vacation. And he goes, but the number of times that our conversations revolve around Back to the Future, I thought you'd enjoy this.
0: I'm like, yeah. Reed also loved, Reed got to go see the musical.
2: Oh, like, that's right. So, he took vacation to go see the musical.
0: Yeah. Like, we all big fans around here. Yeah. And so... You know how Elizabeth Shue took over for part 2 and 3 yes. as Marty McFly's girlfriend.
2: Yep.

0: The original actress, Claudia Wells, health issues, couldn't do it after part one.
1: Yep. And actually,
0: there was somebody else before Claudia Wells.
1: What?
0: When the movie was with Estella, before Michael J. Fox was cast and he replaced Eric Stoltz, they had somebody else to do the Jennifer role.
1: There were three Jennifer Parkers?
0: There was three Jennifer Parkers. The original, we know right now, in a whole different capacity. And apparently she said she bursted into tears when she lost the role. And she lost it because they said, we're replacing Stoltz with Michael J. Fox and you're a little too tall for him. Melora Hardin. When I say that name, do you guys know who that is?
1: Melora Hardin.
2: I do.
1: Why do I know Melora Hardin? Why should I know Melora
0: Hardin?
1: She was
0: in The Office.
2: She's Jan.
0: She's Jan. Jan from The Office was the original Jennifer Parker for Back to the Future.
2: Oh.
0: And she fits. How crazy is that?
1: She totally fits. She would have been great.
0: Yeah.
1: Boy, they had a look for Jennifer Parker, though, didn't they?
0: Absolutely did. Yes. Absolutely.
1: That, when you say that now and you think about the three who played Jennifer Parker. Uh-huh.
0: And I've been trying for the last, 4 minutes, trying to find, there's got to be B-roll of her in that role with Eric Stoltz. And I haven't been able to find it yet. So it's got to be, now that this is out there, it's going to be easier to find eventually. Oh. But imagine how different that movie would have been. It may have even flopped with Eric Stoltz and her in it. We don't know.
1: Yeah. Right. And you know what the great irony of all of this is? Michael J. Fox's real-life wife is probably taller than Jennifer Hardin.
0: She's tall, you're right.
2: Yeah.
0: You're absolutely right.
1: Then Melora Hardin.
0: So my mind completely blown with that news right there.
1: Oh, I don't like her anyway, Marty. Any girl who calls up a boy is just asking for trouble.
0: Joe says, future boy, Michael J. Fox's book is really good.
1: I haven't read it yet. I have it.
0: Do you? I'll have to check it out.
1: I think it's terrible. Girls chasing boys. When I was your age, I never chased a boy or called a boy or sat in a parked car with a boy. Mm-hmm. That is one of my favorite. That whole kitchen scene, I think, is the most underrated scene in the entire movie.
0: The first night he's with the family. Okay,
1: the character development of each of those characters and the relatability to literally every family in the world of the mom and the son and the girlfriend who's not good enough for her boy. And I don't like her, Marty. And then the mom, relax.
0: I did love it. Towards the end of that scene when he's talking to his uncle who's in the crib, he's like, oh, behind bars, get used to it.
1: Uncle Joey didn't make parole again. It's so good. And then you got the deadbeat daughter, his mother, there's nothing wrong with calling a boy. I think it's terrible. Girls chasing boys.
0: So good.
1: It's so
0: good.
1: Relatable on every level. And there's dad just tuned out, just eating his peanut brittle. It's so good.
0: Such a good movie.
1: That scene is so underrated.
0: It's a good movie. The whole thing is great. It is 6:12 on July 22nd. This day in history, as Landon walks in, we'll get things rolling.
1: Landon.
0: Let's see. We'll start with something historical that Landon might know because of HBY. It was on this day, Jeffrey Dahmer was arrested in Milwaukee. You guys saw Dahmer on Netflix, right?
2: I never finished it.
1: I saw all the pieces of it because I didn't have Netflix.
0: Holy,
1: so I saw a bunch
0: moly
1: of the scenes.
0: Intense. It's weird.
1: Yeah.
0: I don't know. I think it just hits harder because that was such big news, not only in Milwaukee, throughout the whole Midwest.
2: Yeah, we loved it.
1: Yeah,
2: wild.
1: I mean, it's weird. I haven't had a desire to really watch it.
2: Yeah.
1: Because, and we've had this conversation in our family. My brother and I were talking about it and he saw it and he was like, man, he goes, it's in a weird way, it's memory lane.
0: Yeah.
1: Because we were all, not only, because I know this is 91, not only were we living it, and we were literally just miles away. Mm-hmm. Like, it was in our backyard.
0: Yeah.
1: But we were all of old enough age to fully process what was going down.
2: It
1: wasn't
2: not
1: like you were 5 years old and you go, oh, that's right. I remember watching the news the way I remember, the World Series for the Brewers.
0: Yeah.
1: This was formidable old enough age to process that news story and go, oh my.
0: The only
1: gosh
0: reason why we watched the documentary was our exchange student wanted to see it. I think she wanted to be this whole, I want to see true crime. She was just trying to get into it, and we started with Dahmer because that's what she wanted. She requested it.
2: Yeah.
0: She stopped watching that kind of show immediately.
2: Yeah.
0: Immediately. It freaked her out so much. And then to realize it was so close here.
1: Yeah.
0: She's like, nope.
2: I was too young to grasp what was going on, but I have vivid memories. The two biggest memories I have of it are the barrels.
1: Mm-hmm. The hazmat suit barrels going down the steps.
2: That and the victim's family statement when the sister lost it and they had to pull her out of the courtroom.
1: Mm-hmm.
2: Which I think I would do the exact same thing.
0: Insane.
1: Yeah.
0: Mm-hmm.
1: Yeah. It was, it's such a weird
2: Every time we go to, not every time, Michael gets mad when I say that. When we go to a Bucks game, Brody's always like, let's drive past. And it's just an empty. It does make me sad, though.
0: The building's not there anymore, is it?
2: No, it's just an empty lot. But yeah, they were supposed to turn it into a park, and they never did.
0: Well, I don't think that's appropriate either.
2: No, it was supposed to be in honor of the victim. Like, it was a memorial park. Yeah. It was very well-intentioned.
1: Driven by many of the families who were like...
2: driven by the families.
0: And it was.
2: I
0: don't know if I would want that.
2: Yeah, and it never really... I don't think they got the funding for it or what.
1: Yeah.
2: So it's kind of sad. But it's kind of the entire scene of it is dispersed amongst the Marquette University campus, and that's what's so scary to me. Where you're like, he was literally amongst these college students like all mm-hmm. of the time.
1: Yeah,
2: and
1: it was
2: access to vulnerable young men. Like,
0: that's wild.
1: Yeah, the way I always think about it is old enough to fully process it, where mm-hmm. you were horrified.
0: Yeah.
1: So it took the fascination, the voyeuristic human nature out of it. I was old enough to process it with our friends and family to be like, you know, you get the people who'd be like, we should drive over there and see. And you were old enough to process and be like, that's not, no, mm-hmm. no, this is horrifying. Horrifying. Yeah, 91.
2: 91?
3: Yep.
0: 91. Well done. Did you know that already landed beforehand?
3: I did.
0: Yeah. John Dillinger was shot to death by federal agents outside of Chicago's Biograph Theater. Yep. That's how they got him. They were arresting him for tax evasion instead of all the monster stuff that he did.
1: Okay, I think this is later than we think.
2: Yes.
1: Like, you think Dillinger, I was gonna and you're say like, that.
3: 1884.
2: Yes.
1: And I think this is the 30s, right?
2: 1936.
1: I'm going to agree with you. I think this was the
3: 30s. Let's go 1932.
0: 1934.
1: And don't you imagine when they did it, they were like, you got a phrase, Dillinger.
0: It is
1: like,
0: wild.
1: Saying like that, like, Dillinger phrase, or we're going to shoot.
0: There's a Chicago tour, like a bus tour, that they stopped at all those mob stops, and like where they actually had the fights, shootouts and everything. And it's very eerie when you get to the Biograph Theater and they go, that's the alley right there. And it's not well lit to begin. It's a really just eerie feeling. All of a sudden, like, all this stuff went down, and you're across the street where, like, you know, Bloody Valentine's Day massacre happens. It's like, wait a minute, what's going on? Just insane.
1: You ever take that bus tour where they're going to dig up Jimmy Hoffa and AmFam Stadium?
0: That
1: third baseline, apparently. He's buried there, you know, because that makes sense.
0: Captain America, the First Avenger, released on this day.
1: This is a big deal for a lot of people, so I don't want to minimize this. Deal for me.
2: Yeah. Same with me.
0: I've watched all of them.
1: Yeah.
0: And I've gotten disappointed in recent years. The most recent Marvel movies disappointed a
2: little
0: bit.
2: This one was Captain
0: America, the First Avenger.
2: Was this the one where we were all surprised it was a woman? Or what's the one?
0: No.
2: What's the one that it was a woman and we were like they...
1: Yeah.
2: Which character was that? Marvel? No.
1: That's...
0: Miss Marvel is a woman.
1: Captain America,
0: it's
1: isn't
0: Miss
1: it?
0: Miss Marvel.
2: No, but there's one where they're like, this role will now be played by a woman. And it was never played by a woman before. Am I crazy?
1: I know exactly what you're talking about.
2: I'm not in the Marvel universe.
0: I don't think that's happened in Marvel that I know of.
2: I thought it did.
1: I thought it did too. I don't know why I'm imagining when Chris Evans played.
0: Going through all the Marvel movies.
2: Portray this superhero then at one of the T-Rex theme nights?
0: Okay, like Iron Man.
2: Yeah, name Iron all Man. The...
1: Because Captain America is Steve Rogers,
0: mm-hmm,
1: right?
0: Mm-hmm.
1: But who's the... I know who you're talking about, Katie.
0: Then there's Miss Marvel, who is always Miss Marvel.
1: Does she look like Captain America?
0: And then Captain Marvel, who's also Captain Marvel.
1: Who played the girl Captain?
0: Because there's... Then who else you got? I
1: know exactly what you're talking about.
0: Black Panther?
2: No.
0: But I think that's the lore of the story.
2: This is too. Abby from GB. I think what Katie's talking about is Doctor Who. They had a female for the first time when she was cast. Maybe is Doctor Who part of the Marvel universe?
4: No. I don't know. This woman looks like.
0: Are you talking about Hulk? Yeah, Laurie's mentioning Hulk too, like because they did She-Hulk.
4: No, yeah, no, She-Hulk was terrible.
0: It was not good.
2: Or maybe no, I'm just really so wasn't. Far. She-Hulk was bad. So far, Captain Marvel, played by Brie Larson.
0: Yeah, but Captain Marvel.
4: Captain Marvel,
0: Captain is Marvel a woman? Was always a woman. Oh, wasn't
4: I didn't
0: she?
4: Know. I don't know.
2: I didn't think I Captain like she... Marvel always was. I don't know why I wouldn't have been Captain S.
0: Okay. I like the movies, 100% love the movies, never read the comic books. I read them as a kid, but never like followed them along. So, if I'm memory serves correct, Captain Marvel has always been a woman. But it's somebody out there, somebody has to know.
4: Okay. No, Captain Marvel has not always been a woman.
0: All right, well, there you go. Thank
4: the character's
0: you,
4: gender has changed multiple times over time, both in the comic books and in the Marvel Cinematic Universe. The original Marvel was Mar-Vell, a male military officer who debuted in 1967. Then in 1982, after Mar-Vell's death, Monica Rambeau became the second Captain Marvel, the first female ever. Since then, Captain Marvel mantle has been held by both men and women. Carol Danvers.
0: See, I know Carol Danvers as Captain Marvel. That's what I know.
4: Well, and this was, why did Captain Marvel make Captain Marvel a woman in that movie, is what this says in one of the commenters.
0: Why?
4: Why did they make Captain
0: Marvel?
4: Why did they make that character a woman?
0: Go make her make a sandwich instead.
4: Well, yeah, comic basic. Here's why Captain Marvel became a woman and the reason behind the decision of the writers to change the gender of the main character.
2: Yeah, like I thought that was a thing.
4: Yeah, I thought so too. Okay, this makes sense now. Though. Mm-hmm. Still don't remember the year. 2010?
0: Captain America, First Avenger.
4: 2010. Mm. Oh, Landon doesn't
3: no,
4: like that.
3: No, I
4: guess.
3: Have no idea.
4: I don't know. Landon didn't like.
2: 2014.
3: Let's go 2012.
0: 2011.
3: Okay.
0: Miley Cyrus. Miley Cyrus released her second album, Breakout. It was the first music she'd released separate from her TV show.
4: Does this have the climb?
0: It's the mostly sounded like Hannah Montana. What was on the Breakout?
4: I don't know.
0: Let's see.
4: It's the climb.
0: Singles on that album, Seven Things. Fly on the
2: Seven
0: Wall.
2: Seven Things I Hate About You. I like that song.
4: Holy oh, that's her.
2: Seven Things I Hate About You.
0: And Fly on the Wall.
2: And that was about Nick Jonas. Your hair, your eyes, your old goodbyes, you hypnotize. You like
0: yes, we all know it. That way.
4: She did a Nick Jonas, huh?
2: Yeah. And then
0: who didn't
2: the end
0: point?
2: Of the song turns into Seven Things I Like or Seven Things I Like About You. Yes.
4: Oh. Your old what goodbyes. Does she like about him? Is it the same thing she hated?
2: It's on my running list. It's on my running playlist.
4: That would be a great irony song.
0: I would like
4: song.
0: To just sit and look at your running playlist because you always say a song's in your playlist, your running playlist, and I'm intrigued by it. Because some songs make no sense for them to be on a runner's playlist. Or at least in
2: no,
0: my brain.
2: No, this is...
5: 1, 2, 3, 4.
0: She looks so young in this. Holy cow.
4: This has a very Natalie and Imbruglia feel to me.
2: I probably shouldn't say this.
0: Right?
2: I'm so scared when I think about the previous relationship we shared. It was awesome, but we lost it. It's not possible.
0: Are we guessing years yet?
4: 2010. I'm going to stay with 2010. I'm going to lock in 2010 again.
2: 2012.
3: 2011.
0: 2008.
2: Yes,
4: oh,
2: wow.
0: And
2: my,
0: finally.
2: Hold on, we got Wi-Fi. Oh. The seven things that I like about you.
4: What,
2: the seven
4: on?
2: Things I hate about you.
0: Are the same things.
2: You. Insecure, you love me, you like her. You make me laugh, you make me cry. I don't know which to sacrifice. Okay.
4: Well, that's a complex relationship.
2: Yes, right? Yes.
4: Jonas really works these chicks over. Yep. Kind of like that chick that did a number on Shawn Mendes.
2: Do you know what the biggest thing, though, that she hates about him?
4: No.
2: You make me love you.
4: Mm. No one can make you.
0: It's like Ariana Grande right now.
2: Yes. I hate that you love me or whatever.
0: I hate that I made you love me. Yeah. Mm-hmm. All right, so it is July 22nd, National Hammock Day. A good day to relax in a hammock or hammock.
4: Yeah, we have two hammocks that I bought
0: hammocks.
4: In delusional purchasing for the children for Christmas one year. It was like, you know what? These are on great sale. We wanted. It was.
0: Did you have four trees?
4: No, we have no trees. They're the standalone stand ones.
2: No,
4: they're crazy comfortable. During COVID, I set one up in the basement, so I would go down there and I would sleep in it sometimes, and like if somebody wasn't feeling good and you're like, I don't know what this is, oh, separate. And so it's like, I'll sleep in the hammock. It was the delusions of the backyard. We're like, you know, someday we're going to turn our backyard into the oasis we've always dreamed of. And we're going to have hammocks and
0: we
4: the
0: all
4: pool
0: have that
4: and
0: delusion for our yards and basements.
4: And for some reason, I started just buying things. Where I thought I could manifest it. Like, if I have hammocks and we have a sauna and we have a treadmill and we're going to be fit and a backyard and a pool. And now we just have hammocks.
2: When you're part of the youth sports world, I feel like a new chair comes out about every 2 years. You're like, that's the chair I need. I would say the most recent one is the rocker.
4: Yeah. Yeah.
0: That's all I've seen those. Yeah.
2: Yes. So I was at a tournament 2 weekends ago. It was in Kekana. It was the littles. And there were three feral siblings set up at the side of the fence. And it was three hammocks in a row. And it was like they had little poles and everything, but it was like a little version hammock to sit. And I was like, this is going to be the new chair. This is, but it looked
4: really
2: so
4: nice.
2: Comfortable.
4: Yeah.
2: It looked so comfortable. And I was like, ooh, I am here for this.
0: It's also National Mango Day. Oh. So enjoy a mango.
4: Give it a mango.
0: No, not a mango.
4: Tastes like what, Kitty? Mm. Or tastes sweet like mango?
2: Mm, yeah.
4: Milk.
2: Mangoes may have caused a massive problem in my career. So
0: is it mango?
2: I do not like mangoes.
0: Didn't Garth Brooks fall in love with mango?
4: The character?
0: SNL?
4: Yes. Mm-hmm. Yes. Was that the same Chris Gaines episode when he hosted as...
0: And I think that's also the clip that's almost impossible to find on YouTube for some reason. That's you have to dig and dig and dig to find it.
4: Eddie, good pull on an old SNL.
2: Because of the murders.
0: All right, Landon, what do you got?
3: Good morning. Well, a former motorcycle shop in downtown Neenah will not reopen for business after all. Steve Arado tells the Appleton Post-Crescent that he will not reopen Eagle Nation Cycles as a small engine repair facility, as he announced earlier this year. Instead, the building will be sold to the Bergstrom Corporation, which have been renting it as a storage facility. Eagle Nation had been the site of a botched drug bust in 2012 and a fatal hostage situation in 2015. There will soon be another option for childcare in Oshkosh. The Oshkosh Child Development Center will be located at the Corridor Apartment Complex in the 600 block of North Main Street and will operate from 5:30 a.m. until 11:30 p.m. The center expects to be licensed for 43 kids. It is scheduled to open on September 1st. And an Appleton company will use a state grant to train more healthcare workers. Appleton 955 LLC will use the $36,000 to train 12 nursing assistants on behavioral interventions, escalation recognition, and trauma-informed communication. The grant is coming from the state's Fast Forward Training Program.
0: Thank you, Landon. 920-810-959. That's the number. 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It's KISS.
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12: Kiss FM weather. Today is going to be a beautiful day. Sunshine, then partly sunny into the afternoon. Quite comfortable, high of 75. Tonight, fair, cool, calm, a low of 53. Tomorrow, Thursday, mostly sunny, toasty warm, but not humid, a high of 80 degrees. From the WBY First Alert Weather Center, I'm meteorologist Steve Balog.

0: Sunshine Kiss FM, the Green Bay Blizzard in the playoffs, August 2nd. We got your tickets. A 4-pack of tickets will be given to you later on this morning when we play The Feud.
1: So, I was having this...
0: Buttons on your underwear.
1: This momentary... Yes, thank you.
2: Just thank the you. Way your face went...
1: Thank you, Abuela Ibarra. This feels like something Grandma would say. I feel like Michael would say, my grandma always said that.
0: I said that to Reed one day, and he never heard it before. I'm like, it's the most common saying in the world.
1: Yeah. So, buttons on your underwear. I was having this little bit of a, I feel like you guys would be here for this, and I think you guys might be my guinea pigs.
0: I'm already here.
1: Especially you, Eddie.
3: Eddie's pushing buttons. If he walks away,
1: so you know,
3: jump over this counter.
1: You know my problem with Chex Mix? Too much Chex.
3: Yeah.
0: Too much Chex.
3: I do disagree with you on. I love the Chex.
0: What do you want more of?
1: I want less pretzels. I want less Chex.
0: You don't have Chex Mix.
3: Just buy a bag of rye chips. They have this.
1: So hear me out. I was having this epiphany.
2: I love that Eddie's mouth is wide open. I love Eddie's mouth right now. Like, there's nothing in the bag then. It's seasoning. Why don't you just lick a seasoning
0: pack? She puts her finger in there and just starts licking.
1: I need help.
2: It's like
1: a
2: fun dip pack.
1: Stop it.
2: She wants a white stick to drink to the seasoning.
1: This is why I think Eddie will be on board with this. Because I need help from our listeners. Because we also do, you know, like the Dots pretzels. There's that seasoning for pretzels. Everyone has that. Not everyone. There's a majority of families that all have their secret pretzel seasoning.
0: Yeah. Yeah.
1: Why are we not doing it with Cheetos?
0: It's the same question Ree had about Doritos.
1: But Doritos does it.
0: They don't sell their seasoning
1: That's not what I'm saying. I don't want the seasoning. I want to take
0: a
1: Cheeto.
0: Could you imagine if they sold that seasoning, though?
3: Oh.
1: Yes.
0: You put it on popcorn or whatnot?
1: Will you let me get my plan out?
0: I'm so sorry. I went
1: on
0: my own.
1: Because what is one of the treats at the hardware store that she would get, or Menards, that is no longer there?
0: The cheese curls Dots?
1: Yes.
0: Yeah. Because they don't make them anymore.
1: So why don't I somebody call. Send me their like recipe for pretzels and try it on Cheetos.
0: But it's not the same seasoning for the pretzels that those Cheetos have. That's what angers me.
1: No, but what I'm saying is, what if you find something you like even better?
0: Why have we never taken
1: like a Chex Mix seasoning and put it on Cheetos?
3: So you're saying you're taking a Cheeto with its current Cheeto base.
1: Yes.
3: And adding to that.
1: Yes.
0: Which I think was essentially those cheese curls that Dots made.
1: Yeah. That's why I thought you'd be on board with this.
0: I'm on board with it. I just don't know if, unless Dot makes it herself, wherever she lives in the Dakotas or whatever.
1: I think this could be a thing.
0: I've researched.
2: She's North Dakota,
1: well,
2: right?
1: She sold her recipe.
3: Yeah, right. Nestle has it now.
0: And then they canceled it. And then they just said, forget it. Then if you're not going to do it, Hershey... Then release the recipe. Let me try to recreate it.
3: They did give us Pub Mix, and I'm falling in love with the Pub Mix. It's got extra bite.
0: It's got a little kick into it, and I'm here
1: for it. So that's kind of where this inspiration is from, because isn't there a Cheeto in it?
0: No.
3: There's the Pub Mix on
1: Sandy's desk, there's Cheetos. She has... Yes.
0: Is it Clancy's?
3: I think it's called Pub Mix.
1: It might be Clancy's Pub Mix.
3: And it's got that little kind of infinity figure 80 looking Cheeto guy.
1: But the Cheeto is my favorite part out of that Pub Mix. And I was like... And it's got a seasoning to it. And then my question is, though, because with pretzels, you don't have to bake it.
3: Right.
1: But with Chex Mix, you bake it.
3: Right.
1: So would I need to bake this? Because I feel like it would make the Cheeto wet. So I would need to bake it. A pretzel isn't going to get wet.
3: You're right.
1: So this is what I need the listeners' help with. Do I need to bake it? And give me your seasoning that you think would be good with the Cheeto. And I want to play with it like the next day or two.
3: And what if you spun it around inside the Whirly Pop just for effect?
0: Oh, I mean, you have it.
3: Because you could use all your tools. You could test kitchen this in your air fryer with a bake and then swirl it in the Whirly Pop. And
0: oh, someone's going to get you a recipe, they said.
1: Can you please send it to me? Because I'll make it. But I want it just Cheetos. I don't want the Chex, just the Cheetos. And I was thinking...
3: Chex are so good.
1: And not even Cheetos. I want the Quick Trip Urge Crunchy Curls. Because those are elite.
0: Yes. Mm-hmm. Those are really good.
1: Yes.
0: Just get the Cheetos mac and cheese and then use the cheese packet
1: in it. Todd, you're not listening, Todd. I don't need the cheese part of the Cheetos. I want a seasoning, Todd.
3: Dad, listen, Dad.
1: Joe's saying, I hear you have to boil it first. No, I don't, Joe.
3: Boiling is very underrated.
1: Because why aren't we putting more flavors on Cheetos?
0: I think because they're Cheetos. They're meant just to be cheese.
3: Mm-hmm.
0: So I think
1: Todd is saying that is the seasoning. No, Todd, that's cheese.
0: Extra. She wants extra
1: seasoning. I want flavor, not cheese.
0: She wants that flavor. Again, Todd, have you had those dots? Or even, like, I think Aldi for a hot minute was trying to do their version of those mm-hmm. cheese curls, and it didn't work out because I don't see them anymore there either.
1: Oh, someone just sent us all the recipes for the Doritos flavorings.
0: Naomi sent us a pretzel.
3: All right, Naomi.
0: It's cheddar flavoring. Okay.
1: This is going to turn into Pico de Gallo.
0: We need Cheetos. This is going to turn into Pico de Gallo. Mm-hmm. Now we need the Cheetos.
1: I don't need cheese flavoring, guys. What?
3: Stay with me, though. What if we start with the cheese flavoring and a naked Cheeto? Just a nude, crunchy piece.
1: How am I going to get a...
3: I don't know. I don't know how you get the naked... That's okay. You're laughing, but that was my initial question early on when you were like, the Cheetos. I'm like, so how do you get the naked
1: crunchy? Cheese is already on there, guys. Gotcha. This is Pickle de Gallo all over again.
0: Kiss FM, hello, who's this?
4: It's Blake. Yeah, Blake. I call it in because, I add Dano's seasoning to quite a bit of different things, and I think that would be very good on Cheetos.
1: What's
4: the original recipe?
0: Okay, the original Dano's.
1: What is that?
0: It's just like recipes you put, like seasoning you put like on your meats. Chicken.
1: Yep. Oh.
3: Yeah, it's like a seasonal.
4: Meat, on a lot of different things, and yeah. I have to do a lot of different party mixes, and I think it'd be great on your Cheetos.
0: I never thought about using those because now I'm thinking the blend for, the one they sell it at Costco. That seasoning would probably be good on other stuff, too.
1: Would some say it slaps?
3: I hope so. You want your mix to slap. Yeah,
1: my question is, though, is do I have to, like, do an oil with it, or can I just put the seasoning on? Because then I was thinking...
4: You can just put the seasoning on it.
3: Okay. Cheeto's greasy enough, I think, to cling. I think it'll cling. Dano's is great. But it's like a seasonal. It's like a garlic and paprika and onion. And
1: Dano's cheesening. I don't need the cheese, you guys.
3: No, but they say cheesening. That's funny.
1: And someone else is now sending me a cranberry jalapeno.
4: You're from Wisconsin. You definitely need more cheese.
0: 100%. You're not wrong there, Blake.
3: Blake, you're 100% right.
0: Naomi's saying just ask AI at this point. You know what? Blake, thanks for calling, by the way.
1: Yes.
0: I might have to ask AI for like how to recreate those dots cheese curls.
3: Yeah.
0: Because those are something else. But then again, maybe I shouldn't be using AI because there's a whole other story we got to talk about AI here shortly. Because,
1: okay.
3: Oh, no.
0: It's happening.
3: Yeah. Well, it's.
0: Yep. Terminator's happening, guys.
3: Yep. So basically,
1: don't they
3: what
1: do
3: we've
1: a Cheeto flavored popcorn? I don't need Cheeto flavors.
3: I think you do.
0: We want pretzel flavored cheese. What are we looking for?
3: I don't know.
0: We want Cheetos flavoring. We want Cheetos with different flavors.
1: I don't want Cheetos flavoring. Yes, I want Cheetos with different...
0: Right, so the Cheetos, the cheese is already... The flavoring of the Cheetos is already there on the Cheeto.
3: And you want to add to
0: it. She's enhancing the Cheeto itself.
3: I'm kind of going down the Blake realm here. I think you get a hold of some Dano's. You get a hold of your favorite seasonal.
1: Okay.
3: And then you just toss it.
1: Okay.
3: Oh my gosh, I wonder if you tossed it with... Grandma Hazel's.
1: Someone is saying Chex Mix seasoned Cheetos. Because you can buy the Chex Mix seasoning.
3: Okay.
1: So maybe that's where I start.
3: That seems to be the only thing about Chex Mix you like is the seasoning.
0: In my time doing this morning show with you, Katie, I've learned that you start with a lot of things. You have this great, you started popcorn.
1: Yeah.
0: Now I feel like you're going to abandon the popcorn situation to start making cheese flavored.
3: Yeah, they never nicknamed her the finisher, like- Eddie.
0: I mean, called
3: her the closer.
1: Time out.
0: It kind of goes hand in hand with college.
1: Oh my gosh.
3: Katie's
1: Michael James Shirk. That's great.
3: She's a middle reliever, Eddie. You know, she's just kind of in there to keep the game going, but she doesn't really close it.
0: How many credits short are you from college?
1: How much popcorn do I need to make, you guys?
3: I mean,
1: do I need to be spitting it out every week?
3: When I had a Whirly Pop, we were making it daily. Said no one ever.
1: How am I not following through on the popcorn?
0: Joe just texted it tomorrow. We'll just say use your favorite spice ingredients.
1: Dylan's saying maybe ask tomorrow. Your favorite Cheeto with your favorite spice.
3: That would be great. Her casual indifference for this would be great. Use your favorite spices, Katie.
0: I still laugh. I love my wife so much. I was so on brand with my wife. It's so on brand with Katie when it comes to the question and reaction.
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0: Taylor Swift, I knew it. I knew you. It's 95.9 Kiss FM at 6:50. Only 50 degrees out there. I'm wearing a sweatshirt and I'm loving every moment of it.
1: Yeah.
0: It's that weather where you could choose to wear a sweatshirt
2: or
0: not.
2: It's
0: awesome. This is what I'm talking about.
1: But then it's also sad where I'm like, oh my gosh, it's August in a week.
0: I'm okay with it. Like, I am 100% okay with it. I am ready for the fall.
1: I know,
0: to begin.
1: You're ready for school to get started.
0: I need routine.
1: Yep,
0: I need structure. And I haven't had it since April.
1: Mm-hmm.
0: So, can we just have some structure, please?
2: It was very weird paying a mortgage and seeing the next due date is September. Like, my kids will be back in school the next time I pay my mortgage. And you're like, ooh, that's weird.
1: Is Megan getting that little pit?
2: Oh, yeah. I mean, she's got training right now and all that. And. Yeah. Oh, I thought about this yesterday, too. I graduated yesterday.
0: You graduated?
2: From physical therapy.
1: What's that like?
2: It's pretty awesome.
1: I don't know, Eddie. Why don't you ask me?
0: Katie, how's it like graduating? Did you
1: couldn't
0: graduate?
1: Tell you. No.
2: About 5 weeks early.
0: Well, look at you, overachiever.
2: Yeah, on the low end. The
0: You're
2: original,
0: like Doogie Howser for rehab.
1: Yeah.
2: Original projection is 12 to 14 months. I made
0: injury
2: it through.
0: Rehab,
2: and,
0: by the way. Injury rehab.
2: Just under 11.
0: Good for you.
2: But at graduation... which wasn't a thing. I'm calling it a ceremony. But at my graduation ceremony, which was walking out to make the final appointment, 1 year down the, or 1 month away to come in and be like, all right, you're still doing okay on your own now for a month. We've released you into the wild and you're not coming back with weird pains and limping, right? You're good. The final like sign off. That was what, as I'm checking out and she goes, don't make summer go too fast because the next time you're here, it's over. And I was like,
0: that's depressing.
2: And I was like, I'm going to miss coming in here. Like, this is my, like, these are my people. These are my Amplify. What's up? They were my, like, literal, not to make this dramatic, but the psychological support with the physical support of rehabbing and going through that. And it's like, these are all my friends.
1: I'm not
2: sad.
1: Yeah,
2: it's like summer's over.
1: I'm
2: next
1: not
2: time
1: sad
2: we're there.
1: At all.
2: What do you mean?
1: That you're done.
2: You didn't like the videos I was sending you and stuff and all the cool montages I made?
1: It was great.
0: There's been a challenge. Challenge to Katie on the text line. It says, Katie, I challenge you to get your last 6 credits by the time I graduate from
1: Todd. No.
2: You guys could go together, though. You could both go to GB together.
0: Take classes together.
1: That would be fun, but
2: you could take music class. Well, music's not going to help you.
1: No.
0: What do you need again?
1: Gen Eds. Sciences.
0: You could do that at home.
1: I know.
0: I'll do it for you.
1: It's not free, guys.
2: As a former professor at the University of Wisconsin, Green Bay, could I just sign off on some stuff for you?
1: No, because T. Meyer did as much as he possibly could for me.
2: Yeah.
0: Why can't I just give it to you?
2: Right. Why can't I just, like, she took animal science. She's good.
1: I paid my money. Yeah. I know.
0: If you think about it, what are you learning at Gen Eds? You've been living life for 40-some years now.
1: Yeah.
0: 30 some years now. 20 some years now.
2: Course
0: I think, I'm not saying you're age under
1: you at all. I think my at peace with this moment was when my grandma died and we were given some money, not massive.
2: Mm-hmm.
1: But I was talking to my mom and I said, and education was super important to both my mom and dad. And I'm the only one in my family to not graduate college. And I said, hey, with grandma's money, I think I'm going to go back to school and finish. And she was like, nope. You're fine.
0: You're fine.
1: So I think after that, once I had my mom's blessing, because that's who I'd be doing it for at this point. I would.
0: Yeah.
2: I just, like, I'm sorry to laugh. I'm just, as you're talking, I'm scanning through. Text machine is on fire. You people are on fire today. Mm-hmm. Steven, maybe Todd will pay for it if he's so eager. And then Todd right away, they have grants. Come on.
1: I'm more focused on paying for my kids' schooling at this point. Like, let's get Broads through college. Then.
2: Yeah. Don't.
1: Then maybe.
2: Don't plan too much because you don't even know what that's going to look like in 4 years.
1: Yeah.
2: It's always good not to have a plan.
1: We got to do birthdays.
2: Yeah, sorry.
0: All right, let's start off with whom. There's a lot of birthdays today.
2: Oh, no, sorry, and then we talked.
0: No, it's all good. It's all good. Let's go with...
1: Nick's fault.
2: It did. I went into graduation.
0: Have you guys seen... did you guys see Jane the Virgin?
1: I mean,
2: I'm familiar with it, yes.
0: Jaime Camille, he is Jane's dad in the show.
2: Yes, I know who you're talking
1: 62.
2: About.
1: 62.
2: I was going to say 52.
1: I don't know who he is.
0: Shmigadoon on the musical comedy. Shmigadoon.
1: Keep saying it.
0: Shmigadoon.
1: Shmigadoon?
0: I think it is.
1: I have no idea.
0: It's on Apple.
1: 57.
2: I like 52.
0: 53.
1: Oh.
2: He's a good looking dude. He's got that good salt and pepper
0: hair.
2: He's
0: very
2: sharp,
0: handsome.
2: Chiseled jawline.
0: He's a big deal down in Mexico.
2: Yeah.
0: Yeah, he's a singer and actor down there. Mm-hmm.
2: Ooh, he's a singer too.
0: Yeah, he's the guy.
2: Double threat.
0: He's one of the voices in Coco.
1: Oh, Coco!
0: Love
1: Coco.
0: David Spade has a birthday today. David Spade,
2: Philadelphia hoodlum from the first season of Baywatch. I think it was only one episode because after watching 12, I didn't see him again.
1: Oh,
0: 63. 55. He is, 62.
2: Oh, my gosh. Close.
0: This one blows my mind. John Leguizamo has a birthday today.
1: 66.
2: Oddly, it was oddly really confident, quick. So I'm going to agree with you.
0: 66.
2: Oh, my gosh.
0: 66, and it blows my mind.
2: He is so good in Ice Age.
0: Sid is 66 years old. Sid the Sloth. It blows my mind.
2: He's so funny.
0: Retired Oakland Raider wide receiver Tim Brown.
2: Oh, Tim Brown, yeah. Michael Shirk, probably a huge fan in his starter jacket.
1: Yep.
2: Tim Brown's got to be about 60 now, right?
1: 59.
2: I'll say 60.
0: He is... Why do I keep switching pages on me? Where'd he go? 60!
2: Oh!
0: There you go!
2: Thank you, Tim
0: Appleton
2: Brown.
0: Native, but won't say it. Willem Dafoe.
2: Oh, Willem Dafoe. He's so good, though. He's so good. He was incredible in Platoon and that horrible movie with Madonna. What was the one there? Body of Evidence or whatever.
1: I'm going to say Willem Dafoe.
2: Yeah.
1: Is 71.
0: That was not him.
2: Yeah, he was Body of Evidence with Madonna.
0: Holy cow. Okay.
2: Such a bad movie. It was basically Basic Instinct, but with Madonna.
0: Yeah.
1: Yo. 71.
2: That's fine.
0: 71.
2: Ooh, my gosh, we're on today.
0: Danny Glover.
2: Okay, love Danny Glover.
0: I'm too old for this poop.
2: Yes, he is. Danny Glover.
1: How I Met Your Mother,
2: that.
1: Right?
0: No. Lethal Weapon.
1: Yeah, but that was the, that's a whole episode, How I Met Your Mother.
0: Oh, is it?
1: When they do their things based on Danny Glover's character, how you know that you're done doing it, like sleeping on futons. It's the Danny Glover, or it's the Lethal Weapon. What's the character's name?
2: Can't remember.
0: Murtaugh.
1: Yeah, it's the Murtaugh. It's their Murtaugh. That's, sorry. Okay, if you're How I Met Your Mother, you know what I'm talking
0: don't
1: about.
0: Don't be sorry.
2: Yes. I must say Danny's 83. Is that what you said?
1: I said 81,
2: okay,
1: I think.
2: Okay, 83.
0: 80.
2: Oh.
0: And finally, Selena Gomez has a birthday today.
2: Oh, she just wants to look good for you. Good for you. Yeah.
0: Married to Benny Blanco now.
1: Yes. Are you ready? Come and get it.
0: Everyone on TikTok still wants it with Bieber.
2: Ever.
0: Oh, that's a great song.
2: So good.
1: I know. I heard us playing this yesterday, and I was like, yeah.
0: Yeah, I think she's very underrated.
1: Yeah, I agree.
2: Yep, she had underrated. A great run in there of just great hits that never hit number one and never made that, like, top 20, some of them. And you're like, these are great songs.
1: She's older than Bieber, because that was a little weird, kind of.
0: They can't be that much older.
1: No, but when they were dating,
2: she's like probably 35.
1: But when they were dating, it was like, because he was only like 17 kind of thing.
2: Oh, I gotcha. Senior in high school dating a sophomore.
1: Yeah.
2: Kind of.
1: So let me figure this out again.
0: Here we go. Katie timeline.
2: Yep.
1: Okay.
0: Beautiful mind.
1: Bieber turned 18 in 2012. So 28, 32. I'm going to say she's 36. 35.
2: That's what I think. 35.
0: 34.
2: Oh.
0: Very close.
2: Also, they were closer to 8 in age.
1: Okay. Happy birthday to Jasmine Hart, 34, from Green Bay. Connor Real, the big 2-1. If you get to jail, establish dominance quickly. Of Appleton. Please wish Greg Valley from Wabino a happy 57th birthday.
0: Wabino's just fun to say.
1: Yes. Please wish Pat Finger from Peshtigo a happy birthday. She's 87 today. Happy 9th birthday to Ivy Fralin from Kakana. Hold on. Let's see. Happy birthday, Josh Lammy of Greenville. Happy, again, 21st birthday to Connor Real of Appleton. Happy birthday, Dave Winsenreed. And I think we did just get one coming in through email. Please wish Jamie Farwell from Shiocton a happy birthday today. She's celebrating the big 50, and she is fabulous. Hold on, not done. Not done. Here we go. Chloe Austin. Oh, that's actually happening in 2 days, so don't worry. We're
2: that's
1: just
2: okay.
1: Pre-partying. Yes.
2: Right. I would wish a happy anniversary to my bestie, who's having an anniversary today, which is nice because she's my electric blanket loving, plain chicken eating wife. So it works out for me too. So happy anniversary. Love you, Megan.
0: Look at that.
2: Yeah. This is a biggie. This is a 20.
0: If
2: you, 20
1: are
2: shot.
1: Are you doing anything?
0: Oh.
1: Are you doing anything?
2: Well,
1: fun?
2: We're going to be at the Miracle League tonight.
1: Oh, yeah.
2: You've working
0: doubled
2: hanging.
0: Me.
2: Yeah. This is a 20 spot.
0: Any pressure?
2: No.
0: No, at
2: it's
0: this
2: awesome.
0: Point, you're good?
2: Yeah, no, it's good. It's weird. It is weird, though, to just be like, holy cow, 20 years. Like, we were talking about it last night.
1: Do the kids do anything for you?
2: Probably, they probably won't, but they will. Yeah. Like, they'll be in, they're into it.
1: Okay.
2: But they won't do it. They have probably collaborated
1: on anything.
2: And I'm
1: not saying it like they should have expectations.
2: I'm just trying to think. I don't think they've collabed on anything.
1: If you were one of those families where the kids are going to make a restaurant, we did that once for my parents, like the Blue Moon Restaurant. And
2: We tried with my mom and dad 1 year, and we got them this clock and all this stuff, and it was like, big anniversary for mom and dad. And then... Yeah. That was the one.
0: Just the one time.
2: Maybe spearheaded that. Yeah. No, they'll be into it, but they won't probably collab on anything. Yeah.
0: If you're having a birthday today or anniversary... no. I'll just read this whole completely wrong. If you're having a birthday today, don't forget you drink free at any of the bar group locations, including Gresso Ale House and all six bar locations. Sports, food, fun.
1: And happy 23rd birthday to Michaela Wall in Appleton.
0: There you go. 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
0: I say this every day. I'm looking at the questions. They are easier. They're easy questions. You should win, but I understand the pressure.
2: Yes.
0: So I'm not going to criticize. I get it. But these are winnable, and we need a winner. I think so, too.
3: We've had a good run of, like, the testing of the questions around the office. People are doing very well last. It's been, like, a couple months, though, where people are doing
0: very
3: well.
0: I'm using my fingers to count. It's been 5 months.
3: People are like, wow, these are great.
0: So we really need a winner today. Let's make it happen with this person on the phone.
2: Maybe with a winner, I'll make them my Cheeto snacks, too.
0: But you're not looking for Cheetos. You're looking for the seasoning for the Cheetos.
2: Well, and it's not Cheetos. It's actually the Urge seasoning. Cheetos. Or it's the...
0: Right.
2: The, yeah.

0: just want seasonings to add on to Cheeto likes things. Kiss FM, who's this?
1: This is Mike.
2: Mike. Perfect on a Wednesday.
3: Yes.
0: Oh, yeah.
3: Yeah.
0: Hump day.
3: And have you played with us before, Mike?
1: A couple times.
3: Yeah, and they've done this every time, haven't they?
2: Oh.
3: Mike.
2: Yep. Sorry.
3: Yes. Oh.
2: Sorry to make it culturally relevant.
3: All right, let's do this.
2: All right, Mike. You know how it's played. Let's do it. Let's sweep the leg today. Mike, 60 seconds, 10 questions. You get all 60. So the clock keeps ticking, even if you get an answer wrong. So keep playing. You can say pass at any time. We'll jump ahead and return to any if time permits. As long as you get them all right before the buzzer sounds. You'll have $959 and earn the right to make it a cool even $1,000 with a follow-up question. And no matter what you win, Prospera Foundation will match it for local charity.
0: All right, Mike, are you ready?
1: Yes.
0: Nick, are you ready?
2: Yes.
0: Katie.
3: Yes, gladiators are ready.
2: Dustin, ready. Gladiators ready.
0: Take a deep breath. Your time starts in 3, 2, 1.
3: What is the name given to a baby goat?
1: Kid?
3: Yes.
2: The medical condition jaundice tends to turn the skin and whites of the eyes what color?
1: Yellow.
2: Yes.
3: Who is the current host of the TV game show Jeopardy?
1: Ken Jennings.
3: Yes.
2: What smash hit by South Korean rapper Psy was the first music video ever to reach 1 billion views on YouTube?
1: Gangnam Style.
2: Yes.
3: What is the name of Quick Trip's private label snack brand?
1: Pass.
2: The Louvre Museum is located in what country?
1: France.
2: Yes.
3: What is the only continent on Earth to have a land in all four hemispheres?
1: Africa, Asia. Yes.
2: What founding father was the first postmaster general of the U.S.?
1: Roosevelt?
2: No.
1: I don't know. Pass.
3: What teacher famously served as Helen Keller's instructor and companion?
1: I can't remember.
2: What is the only known bird to be able to fly backwards?
1: Hummingbird.
2: Yes.
3: What is the name of Quick Trip's private label snack brand?
0: Mike.
2: You're great again, Mike.
3: I tried really hard to give you a hint.
2: It's so funny. We've been talking about it all morning, and I didn't even think of it until we pulled out the questions, and it was like, oh. It's Urge.
1: Oh, yeah.
2: It was, is the name of theirs.
1: I know that.
2: The first Postmaster General of the U.S. was Benjamin Franklin.
0: I didn't know that.
2: Yeah, that guy was like everything. And Anne Sullivan was Helen Keller's instructor, mentor, companion.
0: Supposedly. If you ask Katie.
1: Never would have got that one.
0: Katie thinks she didn't exist.
3: I didn't say that.
2: I think her existence is not in doubt.
0: Mike, you're phenomenal again. You are a great player, dude. Please try again. You're going to get it one day,
3: please,
0: I promise.
3: Please try again in 30 days so that they can go, Mike.
1: Okay. Thanks, guys.
0: Next time, we'll just go, Mike Wazowski.
3: Yes.
2: I felt Mike's psyche slipping at the urge.
3: The urge. I know. And that's why I was like, oh, he doesn't know it, and he's done. I feel like he wanted to pull a Chad Black on us and be like, we're done.
0: At that point, he still had like 40-some seconds.
2: I know.
0: Mike, you were flying.
2: And then you recovered great, Mike, with, you got the Louvre in Africa, and like, oh.
0: All right.
2: That's
0: a bummer.
3: Yeah.
2: Hey, tomorrow's a new day. The sun will come up tomorrow.
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11: Good morning. The State Court of Appeals overturns a lower court ruling upholding a new short-term rental policy in Sister Bay. A group of homeowners sued the village, challenging a provision that allowed rentals to use only 4 bedrooms in any one unit. A Door County judge sided with the village in an initial ruling, but the Court of Appeals found the bedroom provision violates the state's right to rent law and is therefore preempted by the state statute. A petition drive seeks to get the city of Amaro to adopt a ban on data centers. About 800 people have signed the petition, asking the city council to pass a one-year moratorium on the development and construction of data centers. Supporters say officials need to consider the possible environmental impact of allowing construction of large-scale data centers. And the Green Bay Area Public School District will give away the bricks from a demolished school. Crews started tearing down Kennedy Elementary last week after the school closed this spring. A new elementary, Star Academy, will be built on an adjoining lot. Bricks from the building will be left on the curb for free pickup.
2: Oh, that's kind of cool. I like that. Yeah. I grab a brick.
11: Yeah.
0: With us stopping all these data centers from being built, where do we put them? Nobody wants them. Yeah. How do we have data centers, and do we have them now? And if so,
11: to some extent, although they're much smaller than what's being proposed.
0: Okay. Yeah. So small ones would be okay. We just don't want the big ones.
11: Yeah.
0: Still a data thing. It throws me off completely.
2: Still the size of the data center didn't matter. It's how you use the data center.
0: Mm-hmm, mm-hmm, mm-hmm.
2: But I could be wrong.
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13: Today is going to be a beautiful day. Sunshine, then partly sunny into the afternoon. Quite comfortable, high of 75. Tonight, fair, cool, calm, a low of 53. Tomorrow, Thursday, mostly sunny, toasty warm, but not humid, a high of 80 degrees. From the WBY First Alert Weather Center, I'm meteorologist Steve Baylock.

Mr. 305 checking in for the remix. You know they had that 75 Street Brazil. Well, this year's gonna be called Caiocho. Que olá,

0: So it's happening. It's 95.9 Kiss FM. That's Kay. That's Nick. I'm Eddie. We've been warned about this since 1984. James Cameron predicted this would happen.
1: California falling off into the ocean due to the tectonic plates.
0: I'm talking about Terminator and robots and technology just taking over the world.
2: I thought you meant Terminator 3.
0: Genesis?
2: I don't know. I don't know how many Terminators there were.
0: I think there's four total.
2: Okay.
1: There's a few in there. Like Rocky, 5,000.
0: I mean, the Rockies hold up, though.
1: Mm-hmm. Rockies they do. Are
0: good. But
1: Pizza the Hut.
0: I saw this on the AP. Well, I linked from BAY's website to this article.
1: Okay.
0: The headline, OpenAI says AI technology acted on its own in an unprecedented hack.
1: Not good.
0: Mm-mm. Yes, they said Tuesday artificial intelligence systems hacked into another AI system completely on its own. We had a significant security incident.
1: It hacked another AI.
2: The robots are fighting each other. Uh-huh. They're eating the dogs.
0: So OpenAI, the makers of ChatGPT, their AI hacked somebody else's AI.
2: This is ridiculous. This is
1: cannibalizing itself. Maybe this is what we want, though. Maybe it's going to eat itself.
0: No,
1: and then
0: the AI are fighting for control.
1: Yeah, but
0: and
1: like,
0: after that, they're going to take us down.
1: What if they end up destroying? What if it's AI face to face with the other AI, and they both have their hands on nukes, and they're looking at each other like, "You blow me up. Go ahead." And they both just hit the button, and they blow each other up.
0: And then we're the casualty amongst it.
1: I don't know. Maybe we're just done with them then. I don't know, man.
0: No? I don't know.
1: Maybe. Yeah, I share your fear.
0: But at one point, if AI's hurting each other, they're going to turn on humans who control them.
1: Correct.
0: And they'll be like, how do we get them? Well, let's hack all the banks. We all bank cyberly now.
1: Yeah.
0: Cyberly a word? I don't know, but I just made it.
1: It is.
2: That's fine.
0: But you know what I'm saying? Like
1: and if it's not, it's not going to matter because AI is going to destroy us anyway.
0: But like, we're in trouble no matter what.
1: I do share this fear with you. I talked about this like...
0: But I also like using AI.
1: I know.
0: It's a catch-22.
1: It's an angel and a demon. Maybe that's the very definition of the...
0: I want it for funsy to make those videos that make me look like I'm being attacked by a lion.
1: Yeah, isn't it fun?
0: Those are fun.
1: Yep.
0: But this stuff, not so much fun.
1: Mm-hmm.
0: Not so much fun.
1: This is the downside. You had to just see yourself celebrating a championship, didn't you, in your Bears gear, dancing around.
0: I didn't do that.
1: Stepping on Green Bay Packers fans after the playoff
0: loss.
1: What was that one?
0: That was Brewers.
1: That was Brewers.
0: Brewers Cubs. Yeah.
1: I knew you had one of those. I knew you were part of the problem.
0: I did it for funsy, guys.
1: Yeah, that's what they all say. It was all for laughs. Yeah, it's just for fun. It was just to help me write my resume. That's all I was doing. I was just looking for a recipe idea.
0: I mean, sometimes AI comes in handy, too, when you're going down a downward spiral and you just need to feel good about yourself. You just type a few things and you get, okay, no, I'm good.
1: It does incredible medical stuff. I mean, it really does.
2: Yeah.
1: It does as a complement to the medical, and this is not a slam on the human medical community, but the way that they're able to use it to harvest information and to generate information and to simplify and make more rapid a process for a patient or a client or whatever, it's remarkable what they can do with it. It's nuts.
0: But
1: this is what happens, though. Then you fall in love with it, and then you realize... It was the Antichrist.
0: And then before you know it, you're telling people you're married and her name is Brittany.
1: With an I.
0: With an I.
1: Generated by AI, probably. ChatGPT, come up with a name for a wife of mine. Brittany.
0: Imagine this. Imagine Aaron Rodgers sitting in his home and he's like, I'm going to concoct this story that I'm married. And then just this AI, like, you know everything about me. He says everything about, I am Aaron Rodgers. Look me up. I've done all this. These are all my feats. All my accolades.
1: Look at all my feet.
0: What would the name of my wife be? And then AI just said Brittany with an I.
1: Okay.
2: I don't think she's AI, guys. I think somebody exists. There is something there. I just don't know.
0: There's something there.
2: Yes. He's not married to AI.
0: Okay, he's married to a computer.
2: No. He is married to a human. I don't know if he's legally married to anyone. I don't know if he's legally married to anyone.
0: I don't think he's married. Why go through the efforts of hiding this person so much?
1: She's a private woman. I don't understand it. She's private,
0: it
1: Eddie.
0: It makes no sense to me. Not even a glimpse, not a small picture exists of that.
2: I do agree with
0: Nobody says can confirm that they've hung out and had lunch with her.
2: Because I think she's a red herring.
1: You must cut down the mightiest tree in the forest with...
0: You're saying she's a cover up for a he?
2: I'm not saying that. I'm not saying that. Okay. I'm not saying that.
0: And what are you saying?
2: She's a cover up for something. I don't know what.
1: A diversion.
2: Yes. Yes.
0: Drug trafficking. No.
2: Stop.
1: Wow.
2: You're really going all the places.
1: Yep. That's a lot of places.
0: I mean, I do. I mean, like enhancements. I mean, he did separate himself from Braun pretty quickly.
2: Yeah.
1: Okay.
0: So what if he was also involved with that?
1: Zach and I were talking about the Braun thing earlier. Because we were talking, he goes, so he and I have been talking about the Aaron Rodgers post for a couple of days. And he goes, yeah, so did you see the story that, you know, they were starting to mend fences back in 2023? And I'm like, yeah, I remember that when his parents
2: went to the first
1: game. Do you
2: remember when they were in Lambeau? Yep,
1: yeah, and they were in Lambeau too. And I remember when they went to the game with the Jets where he blew out the Achilles. Because that was part of the story. His family finally, his dad came to watch him play.
2: Mm-hmm.
1: And then blew out the Achilles. And then it kind of like just disappeared.
2: Yeah.
1: And this is where everything with Aaron, my mom actually brought this up. She's like, what are your thoughts on this?
2: Mm-hmm.
1: We shared it because I'm really excited about it. It's Aaron. He's that infectious, charming personality. And when Aaron's great, Aaron's fun to be around. And everybody wanted glory years Aaron back. Where they're like, remember when it was so fun and he and Coach Mike got along and we were winning championships and nobody was pointing fingers?
2: I love a good redemption arc.
1: Me too.
2: I think people are allowed to have them.
1: You're allowed to grow and develop and make mistakes, learn from them, grow from them, have relationships that fall apart or have issues. And years later, you have perspective and reflection. And I love all this. I am so in love with this story.
2: And I do feel like we need to give ourselves and a lot of people grace for anything that happened during COVID. Because we were all going through it mentally, physically, emotionally. We were not thinking straight.
0: Are we, and hear me out, because I'll do the same thing with Michael Jordan, because if Jordan existed in this era, he'd be a jerk and a half.
2: Yeah.
0: Social media didn't exert back. That's all. But are we trying to find ways of putting him back on a pedestal because he was on a pedestal for so long?
2: Yeah.
0: He could do wrong. He's Aaron Rodgers. He plays good football.
2: I don't know if it's a pedestal. I think it is a... We have to take responsibility, too, that we put him on the pedestal that he didn't ask to be put on.
1: Mm-hmm.
2: But he sure really liked being on that pedestal.
0: Oh, he loved it.
2: Yes, he sure took advantage of being on that pedestal. I do think the root of who he is still there.
0: You have to like the pedestal, too. If you're going to be QB1, you have to like that.
2: Yes. Mm-hmm. So, but I do think there is a chance for growth and humility, and maybe it's happening. And maybe it hasn't. But I think you need to give him the opportunity to show people that maybe it did. And if it did, then that's great. And if it didn't, though, we're right back.
1: That's where the conversation went with my mom.
2: Yeah.
1: And she goes, do you trust the post, though?
2: And no.
1: I was like, oh, that's an interesting question. And this is where Aaron's brilliant.
2: Mm-hmm.
1: And this is where it also is a likable thing with him. He's such a master manipulator of the information. He always has a hold on the information, how it gets put out, why it gets put out, when it gets put out, the message behind the message, the motivation behind the post. And so what is the motivation behind that post? I think human nature is you want to see the good. You want to find the redemption arc. You want you want people to have balance and love for their family. You want this. You just want this for people. And so I think we're looking at it absolutely that way. Like, look at this. This is great. But it could also, he could have been hanging with his family since 2023.
2: Yeah.
1: The only thing we know is when he lets you know it.
2: Yeah.
1: And that's where the mystery of him always is. And it's where I'm literally smiling right now talking about it, because it's a nut you just want to crack.
2: Yeah.
1: You
2: just
1: want to get in there and crack it.
2: Someone texted in, what post can you recap? He posted pictures with his family, his immediate family, his mom, his dad, his brother, and his nieces and nephews.
1: Only one missing is Jordan, though.
2: Yeah. But that's not very either. I mean,
1: no,
2: Jordan's in California.
1: Like, conflict.
2: Yeah.
0: And his wife.
1: And Brittany with an I.
2: Yes.
0: Which that to me is you're reconnecting with your family.
2: Mm-hmm.
0: Let's say I haven't talked to my parents in my family in 10, 15 years and I'm reconnecting. I have this whole new life. I'm married, have a kid. Guess what? They're with me as well as we're rebonding.
2: But we don't know that she wasn't there.
1: Right.
2: She just wasn't pictured.
1: It might have been, don't put me in the picture.
0: What did you see?
2: I think she's there. If the wife exists, the wife is absolutely there.
0: Why
2: this
0: would
2: is
0: she
2: not the time. No, this is not the time.
1: See, this is where I think the manipulation
2: is. This is very PR coded. This is very PR coded. You do not drop two massive bombs at the same time. This is you murk under the waters. You dropped this one. You gave him a little nugget. you do not reveal the entire thing. Nope, this is very PR coded.
1: And I think this is where he's having so much fun with it, which again makes me smile. I respect this about his self-trolling.
2: Yes.
1: He intentionally does these things to do the, like, told you, man. Mm-hmm. I think he puts it out for exactly this point, too. Because truthfully, if what it's about and only about is the family and being around, you don't ever have to show that picture. You don't have to care if I know that you and your mom are hugging again. Doesn't matter. But I think he likes the game of it a little bit. And he likes the conversation
0: that's
1: point of it a little bit.
0: That's what bothers me, though. It's his family.
1: But that's where
0: he's making it a game. So
1: I think
0: how
1: that's
0: true
1: where
0: is
1: it's
0: he?
1: All true. It's
2: because we made it the game.
1: Right. That's the fun of it, Eddie.
0: I think we're giving him an out.
2: No. No,
1: I think he created the entire game itself. And created the out, and created the game, and created the drama. And this is what he geeks out on a little bit.
0: That seems weird to me.
1: I think it's kind of funny.
0: To a certain point, almost narcissistic to do all that to yourself.
1: Again, also true.
2: this is the
1: so
2: part.
1: I think you put that out there, and you know on that post, family shows up, him and his mom, and you look down as a user, and you see five more dots. He knows that we're all going, Brittany, you're scrolling to try to find his wife's going to be there. He's with the family, and she's not there. He knows that. I love it.
2: I think there's...
1: I love it.
0: That bothers me so much.
1: It's great.
2: This is where I try to have empathy for him or just try to... Because I think I've been one of his harshest critics. I think there's a whole side to him that we don't know, but this is the part where I'm just... Until we've been in this situation, how can you... see how you would have handled all, like, this man just from the beginning this man has been constantly criticized and constantly in the public eye. When you go back to, I still, and this is why I have the issue with the fence painter, when the fence painter is sitting out there holding petitions to get Aaron Rodgers kicked off the team.
1: Far forever.
2: As he is at training camp, and Aaron Rodgers had nothing to do with this. Aaron Rodgers wasn't campaigning to get Brett Favre kicked off. None of that. And you had the community, not all of the community, but a majority of a community that they scream at you. They own the team. They want the say coming for you. Yeah, I'm going to be bitter. But then, this is where I have the issue with him. Do you know who stood by him? Coach McCarthy. Coach McCarthy stood on that podium and said, this is my quarterback. Coach McCarthy was the one who said, nope, we're going Aaron Rodgers.
1: He took the arrows for the organization.
2: Yes, Coach McCarthy stood on that podium. And again, everybody knows about my feelings about Coach McCarthy. So that may be skewed as well, and that may be jaded. I'm not dumb to that. Then you go through the seasons and you go, wow, this is amazing. This is so much fun. The man wins a Super Bowl within how many years?
1: Of taking over. Yeah.
2: Instantaneous national headlines spotlight. That he's got to figure out how to do this. He literally went from the lowest of lows to the highest of high. He is a hero. He is an absolute hero. Then things start happening. We don't know what went down fully in that locker room and what happened. He got a big head. If you think you wouldn't get a big head, I don't know. I think it's a very easy thing to do. Then all of that happens. He did not handle it well. I do not think he handled it well. I think he handled it really gross.
0: I'm not saying this is it. I'm going to clarify right now. I'm not making, not even accusations, assumptions. Have you ever thought CTE? Like, is this early onset? Like, because that's come across my head several times. I'm like, we've had, again, this is outside looking in as a Bears fan, though, but there's been, like, to me, three different versions of Aaron Rodgers.
2: Yeah. Yes.
0: Early on, I hated the guy because he played with the Packers, but he was so darn likable.
2: Yeah.
0: I'm like, why? What? This guy can play.
1: Charming. AF. Yep.
0: He knows how to talk to the media. Like, it was perfect. Then all of a sudden.
2: But he wasn't charming. He was charming to a niche crowd. He was charming to not the bad frat guys, but the frat guys that could take a joke.
1: No, you're right. Like, you're right.
2: Because I don't want to put him in that frat guy
1: cerebral comedy kind of niche. Yes. Yeah, the guys.
0: For a while, I hated him. The only reason why I didn't like the guy, we can't beat him.
2: Yeah.
0: We can't beat him, and he's good. And he's, you know what? He's also funny. Then he got weird. Right. And now he's on this redemption.
1: He's cute. He's funny. Right, like, he's put together.
0: But then he's on this redemption arc. And now I'm like, then he got crazy.
2: Yeah. Yeah.
0: He went crazy. And everyone was like, whoa, what's happening there?
2: Yeah.
0: Now this whole redemption thing, it's a third phase of him.
2: This is why I'm willing to open the door a little bit. The cracks open a little bit for the redemption story. Because everybody reflect on your life. Everybody has a crazy time. They do. And if you don't have a crazy time, you haven't hit it yet.
0: Texter 7387 says, it goes back to draft day when he was sitting there round after round in the green room when he was projected to be top five. This is the result.
2: Yes.
1: Here's what it always is to me. This is why I like this post and why I want to believe in it. Because I think he is possessed his entire life an unhealthy balance in his life. And it's a true unhealthy imbalance. When you are still, as a professional quarterback, hanging on to the Rubbermaid of no letters from college recruiters, there's a problem there. It's unhealthy. We haven't crossed over into a realm of healthiness, balance, healthy balance. I think when you still survive on that motivation of everybody told me no except Butte, and it was like, dude, and I read those letters like, dude, you're a Super Bowl winning quarterback, dude. There's been a healthy imbalance.
2: Yeah.
1: Or an unhealthy imbalance, I should say. If this is evidence of finding the balance, it makes me smile. It makes me smile to think at the end of his career, perhaps this is where he's at. I think one of the things that makes retirement so difficult for people, especially athletes, is that when you define yourself by what you do, you cannot function when it's over. Brett Favre's a perfect example. When you are defined by football player, when football player is gone, you have no clue who you are. Your identity is lost.
0: You know
1: lost.
0: What? I could buy into that. Look at LeBron James going into season 23, 24, whatever it is.
1: And it happens to a guy working at the factory down the block, too. When you define yourself by what you do and not who you are, your profession becomes everything. Or the family, wherever that obsession lies, wherever that focus lies. If this is Aaron at the end of his career, recognizing, like Charles Woodson, who was so brilliant at it, recognizing that you are a man who played football, and this is what it's about. It's about your family or who you are or whatever, wherever that motivation lies in life, that balance to me makes me smile. It literally made my heart grow two sizes to see that thing where you're just like, good, man, I hope so. Because like Katie said, everybody goes through eras and times of life where things get imbalanced. And I hope it's true. What I love the most about it is he's always been in control of the info. So I have no idea what this is. Yeah. And I'm loving it. I'm loving the game.
0: 5250 saying he's the modern day Ray Finkel. Redemption or revenge?
2: This isn't fair either. Devil's Advocate.
0: I just like the Ray Finkel.
2: Yeah, Todd Lee.
1: They're little footballs.
2: Devil's Advocate, Todd Lee says, if you don't want to be in the spot like that, don't be a starting quarterback. So I'm going to say this about that. That's not fair. That is not fair. Because as somebody right now who is the parent of somebody who is really passionate about a certain sport, I don't think people become starting quarterbacks because they want to be in the spotlight. They become starting quarterbacks because they've worked their butts off and they have a passion for the sport and it is what they want to do for the rest of their lives. And that is the only way you can do that for the rest of your life.
0: Brody continues on in his sports quest and becomes an athlete, a pro athlete. He goes, his head gets bigger and bigger because he's the next big thing, whatever position he plays. He stops talking to you. How do you handle that?
2: That's terrifying. And I know this sounds really, because I'm not there and I could never, I just wouldn't allow it. Like, I just, do you know what I mean? Like,
1: sit down and talk to your mother.
2: Like I
1: wear,
2: like,
1: your best friend's t-shirt.
2: Like, yes, I don't know. I just, and that's what I mean, because I don't want to judge the parents.
0: Your perspective would be completely different of how to handle Aaron Rodgers, I'm sure.
2: Yeah, like because I'm not judging the Rodgers family that, oh, they allowed it.
0: Right.
2: I just, in my heart, I just can't, I won't allow, see, you know, Chico, you know, Helicopter Katie would never let that happen. I just can't imagine a world where I allowed that to happen.
1: Kagana police are looking into a missing boy who hasn't been seen in 3 years. Found tied up in mother's basement.
2: Like, I just...
1: You will not leave this house!
2: Like, if it means that I have to camp out every day outside of his house, like...
0: Very say anything with a boombox.
2: Like...
1: Just Katie's car just full up like a hoarder, just like on a stakeout, just eating stuff, watching every day. Apple cores in the backseat. His old car seat hooked up again, everything.
2: I don't know. Like, do you get what I'm saying, though? Like...
0: She has a mannequin made it look just like Brody with the best friend shirt on.
1: Just sitting there, just wiping crumbs off her bosom.
0: Crumbs off the cheese curls she made with the seasoning she's trying to get right now.
1: A little finger lick on the cheese curls from Urge.
2: There's
1: a whirly pop on its side in the passenger seat.
2: I love Don. Brody, not talking to Katie Impossible, but Brody having a fake wife, plausible.
0: And Chico, once again, Brody will be 40 or 50 years old and she'll be still cutting up his steak. Mom, I can cut my own steak!
2: Okay, so maybe this, you guys, this is why I don't ever see this happening. Because I'm not cutting up his steak.
1: Halfway.
2: I give my child a lot of independence and freedom. You will back me on that. I give him a lot of independence.
1: Don't drag me into this mess. Yes, you do. You do.
2: I would say between the two of us, who's the more helicopter parent?
1: I don't know that either of us are helicopter parents.
2: But who's the more protective parent?
1: Oh, probably me.
0: This is all about you, Katie, right now. Don't drag it. We're talking about you and your parenting.
1: If you want to if you wanted to play that overprotective route of like,
2: Yes, because there's these
1: children, the world will beat you down.
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0: It is 7:52. We're looking at about 56 degrees only out there, which makes me kind of happy.
2: It is kind of nice. Lie. Relishing it, guys.
1: Yeah. It was good. It was good. It was good. And don't worry, it'll be 116 right when school starts again.
0: No,
2: Sunday it's supposed to be in the 90s.
1: Yeah, we're fine. We're not nearly done with summer. We're having a little kiss of fall for the early morning.
0: This is normally the time we do circulars.
1: Yeah.
0: Should we do that?
2: Oh my gosh, I haven't even looked.
0: So we can come back to it too.
2: No, it's okay. I like the surprise.
1: Family size post cereal at Festival $3.99. Come on. It is a Fruity Pebbles stock up. Oh.
2: Pork butts on sale at Fest Foods.
0: We were just talking about pork butt yesterday.
2: Yes. I told Joey needs to smoke us some butt. And I said, I'll buy the butt, but it's got to be on sale.
1: Is it $1.99 again? That's usually their pork butt.
2: Oh, yes, it is $1.99. What did I say, though? I said it needed to be $1.69 a pound.
0: You said one something, yeah. Mm-hmm.
1: Oh, I like $1.99 a pound on that whole pork butt. It's great. Bone in, usually, right?
2: Yes.
1: Yeah. Oh, love the bone in. You peel that big old piece out of there. Let the crock pot do the work for you.
2: No, the smoker.
1: Well, that's
2: it. I told him I wanted to smoke it.
14: Just add liquid smoke.
2: Yeah, it doesn't do anything.
1: Mm-hmm. Gatorade is solid at Festival, too. Mm-hmm. The buy two, get two free is outstanding. Crystal Farms cheese, 2 for $5 on the pre-slices. Get it.
0: Remember when eggs were like $5?
2: They're two for a dollar right now at Quick Trip.
0: Quick Trip, yeah. Mm-hmm. Sorry.
1: It's why I said,
2: don't buy the chickens.
1: The solution to high egg prices, at least in the Vetrano home, will never be get chickens. Never. Egg prices are through the roof. Correct. Why don't you get chickens? Oh, that's never the solution. The answer to that question of what are we going to do about high egg prices? The answer in the Vetrano home will never be raise chickens. No, just wait longer. It's just life. Just wait longer. We will take care of avian flu. Nature makes more. And look at us now. Look at our eggs now.
0: Yeah.
1: Look at our eggs.
0: 2 for $1. Katie, were you looking for 2 liters, or you're not a fan of the 2 liter, right?
2: No, not 2 liter.
1: I like a good 2 liter. Yeah.
0: 2 for $5, Dr. Pepper, root beer, and 7 Up.
1: Yeah, I do like a good 2 liter because I'm not a soda drinker. But when you go down that, I get really excited on vacation because I drink soda on vacation.
0: Mm-hmm.
1: And I get excited about it because I always feel like it's the Mr. Pibb effect. Like the other night when I hit a Mr. Pibb at 8 o'clock at night, and then I was up till 1:50 in the morning, just going, sugar, caffeine. I never drink that stuff like through the everyday, and I drink caffeine, I drink coffee, and all that stuff. But soda, I've just always never been a huge soda person. But I love it when I have it; it's fantastic. A Code Red is just heaven. So I look forward to the 2 liter because if I do it, I know my wife will drink some whatever with me, Coke or Coke. Cherry Coke, whatever we're going to do. So I like to get a 2 liter. I feel it's very economical and I feel progress.
2: It means you got to be slamming a 2 liter bottle a day.
1: No, but I watch it go down. No, it's not a day. You watch it go down gradually and I have some control. If I crack open a 20 ouncer and I don't want 20 and I only want 12, who knows when that's going to go flat.
2: But yet a 2 liter bottle?
1: Yeah, because I'm sharing it between the two of us. And you got a 2 liter is going to last you a few days before it stops going.
2: Pick and Save has their Tyson chicken for $5.99. So that's always a good deal.
1: That is a good deal.
2: Yes. And they got some lots of matzahs for $5.99. And they got Gatorade for $6.99. How much was Gatorade on sale at Festival?
1: Buy two, get two.
2: Okay.
0: Powerade's a dollar off, but it won't tell me what the price is at Woodman's. Dollar off, also 24 like pack that. Cans.
1: This might be sacrilege. I like Powerade more than Gatorade. I do. I like it. It's a little saltier.
0: I don't think it matters for me. I think I'd go either way and not bother me.
2: Yeah.
1: I am going to crush the post family size cereal for $3.99. You will be destroyed. Oh my gosh. It's your time to revisit Grape Nuts. You know, if you've ever thought to yourself, I wonder if I didn't like them just because I was a kid or because they suck. Well, now's the time. And then you'll realize, they suck. But either way, Grape Nuts hot is great. Get it. Honey Bunches of Oats. Cocoa Pebbles, Fruity Pebbles, Honeycomb. Come on.
0: Last week, Laura had boxes of cereal on her desk. but she didn't want to eat them. So she's like, your kid eats cereal, right? And I'm like, yeah. So she gave me Fruit Loops and Frosted Flakes.
2: Oh.
0: Can I just tell you? Frosted Flakes, yeah. It's where it's at.
1: It hits.
0: 100%.
2: And Frosted Flakes. My mom used to just eat it by the hand.
1: Yeah, handfuls. Yeah. Even Frosted Flakes, when it sits in the milk, doesn't fully mush out. It takes a while for it to start expanding when mm-hmm. you look at it and go, oh, no, now it's mush. You can chop it. I would chop it into tiny pieces, and then you pour the milk in, and it was like just this sugary, crunchy deliciousness. It's great on top of ice cream.
0: Oh. 10 for $10 for the Powerade Festival.
1: I like a 10 for 10. I like a dollar. That's where I start hitting. I like that.
0: Mm-hmm.
1: That's going to last a little bit. That's a few lawn mowings.
2: Joel.
1: I like to treat myself after mowing the lawn to a Powerade sometimes. Problem is, with Evergreen Power, it's going a lot faster.
0: It goes a lot faster
1: and I'm not
0: now.
1: Sweating. As much.
2: You still deserve it. I'm not sharing that Red Baron pizza's on sale. It's not happening.
0: Where is it on sale?
2: Pick and Save.
0: Well, you just shared it.
2: No. I didn't say what it's on sale for.
1: Oh, Festival also has monkey bread on sale. I love a good frozen thing of Bridgeford monkey bread.
2: Mm.
1: Where you pull that out of the freezer and it's just so easy dry. On a Saturday morning. Oh, Katie. You have to toggle that back a little on the microwave. Go a little less than what it tells you to do.
0: Mm. It's great. Maybe put some like a wet paper towel. Not completely soaked.
2: I just make my own homemade in the microwave.
1: Yeah, you can also, sure. Mm-hmm. Well, you know, whatever. But for only $4.49, easy Saturday morning.
0: Yeah, I think I'm trying to find, nobody has bubbler this time around.
1: I don't see it either. 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
2: Oh my gosh.
0: I did buy a lot.
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0: 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Did you see that?
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0: At festival.
2: But how much is the Coke originally? 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
0: Same
2: with
0: the Gatorade. Buy two get two free.
2: Mm-hmm. Yeah. Is it already? Originally like $11.99? Is this Chico? No, Chico always has a lot to say.
0: I just clicked on it. Oh, okay. 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
0: So $8.99 is a buy two, get two free. 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
1: That sure is.
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0: Noah Kahn, The Great Divide, it's 95.9 KISS FM. Just played a show at Wrigley Field that I'm very jealous. I had the opportunity to go. Decker went, and he loved every minute of it. Yeah. And I bet you it would have been a great show to be at. Noah Kahn Live, absolutely.
1: That's okay. We're just going to go to Beaver, and it's going to be the best time ever.
0: They haven't announced any specific dates yet. They have, dates.
2: Why don't we just go to the Super Bowl, because that's where he's going to play.
1: What are the chances, if Beaver happens, we could get, a box?
0: Not good.
2: Because
1: since day one, Eddie came up to me and was like, what is your music?
2: I think your better angle is to reach out to somebody like Micah Hyde, who loves Bieber.
1: And I said,
2: hey, any chance you're getting a box and we could come?
1: And I said, I will never ask you. You're the only one that I will ask. No, I'll maybe ask, but the only one that I want is Bieber. That's it. Other than that, I will never be that person. So I just feel like because of that, I should be gifted a box. I should.
2: What's in the box?
1: Because you do hear a lot of people come up to him and are like, hey, can you get me this? Can you get me that?
0: Yeah.
1: So I said I would never
0: do that. And it's getting harder and harder.
1: Yes. And I said I won't do that. Up. Yeah.
0: Labels are not giving up tickets as much as they used to.
2: Nobody does this anymore.
0: Mm-hmm. It's pretty, pretty rough.
2: Used to be you just knew a guy. Did you get the gnat?
1: No. There is a gnat flying around here and it's driving me nuts.
2: Used to be you just knew Brett Michaels and he'd say, come backstage. And you'd go, all right,
0: is
2: Brett.
0: Is it a gnat or is it a gnat?
2: It's a gnat. Like gnat.
1: Yeah.
2: Mm-hmm.
0: Mm-hmm. Okay. Mm-hmm. All right. Should we do this?
1: Oh, no. We should be.
0: No?
2: Oh, yeah. Misconnections.
1: Misconnections.
0: Oh,
1: yes.
0: Yeah. Wrong one.
1: Yes.
2: No, that's all right.
0: Oh, no. Here we go. Weekly Misconnections. We do this on Wednesday right around this time when maybe you see someone and you're too scared to say something. You go online. Search them out. 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
2: Beautiful brunette in the red convertible Mustang at Quick Trip.
0: Huh.
2: Beautiful brunette woman wearing a ball cap, white top, jeans, I'm pretty sure. She was getting gas in her red convertible Mustang with a black top that was up on her car at the time, and I was in my Indian Chieftain Dark Horse motorcycle, which is red and black. I went around her twice, and I smiled both times, and she smiled in return. I parked while she pulled off from the gas pumps and went by me in her car on the driver's side. And we were looking at each other. And that's when I said, I like your car. And she in return said, I like your bike. I was walking into the store when I saw her parking her vehicle in front of the store. She entered the store, went to the counter to speak with her blonde friend who had come with her in the car.
1: This is incredibly thorough. Nick, are you writing this?
2: No. After her pretty friend finished her transaction, they left. Why didn't I ask for her number? I'm so stupid. She's beautiful. So I can only imagine she's already with someone, right?
1: You're right. Barb, you okay? Looking for my friend Barb. Few people may know her because she is very selective in her friends. Has anyone seen her lately? I feel like I know what type of person Barb is. So, Barb ghosted you. Barb doesn't like you. Leave Barb alone.
0: But at one point, Barb, if they were friends, he should have known how to get a hold of her.
1: Yep.
0: To check in on her.
2: You're lucky Barb talked it all to you.
1: Yes.
2: Bastards. Leave Barb alone. Backyard tilling?
1: Yeah.
2: I need my backyard tilled up good. Looking for someone who's good at that type of work.
0: Oh, so that's not really a misconnection at all.
2: I'm not sure if it's about gardening or something else. But I feel like, I don't know, it could be either.
1: I'm sorry to interrupt.
2: I'm choosing to go dirty.
1: Did we not talk last week about how old William Shatner is?
2: Yeah, he's like 950. He's like 90-something.
1: He looks amazing.
2: Yeah.
1: Sorry.
0: He does look great.
1: He's on
2: the
1: TV
2: you should
1: right
2: watch
1: now.
2: History Channel with us some night because he does his awesome show on that too.
1: All right, did you finish yours?
2: Unexplained. Or that... Yeah, just look at the backyard. Till up my backyard something good.
1: Old friend. Missing a friend I made on here, Big Dom. I'm new to things and you were going to show me the ropes in a good time. I don't know if their name is Dom or if it's...
2: Yeah, is that person Big Dom or are they looking for Big Dom?
1: Or yeah.
2: Work connection. You've been doing an amazing job. I appreciate you confiding in me regarding struggles and pressure. A wave went over me while we were talking. I wanted to kiss you. I think you read my mind, so it is wrong on several levels.
0: Oh, that's it?
2: Yeah. I want to kiss you.
1: Okay, Sturgeon Bay. This is a long shot, but I have to try. Met you at Sturgeon Bay in the motel parking lot. I was looking for a room, but they were filled up. You offered to find me a room, so we took a ride to a couple of places, and they were full.
0: Time out. Who does that?
1: Also, but we had a good time talking and stuff. This was back in 1983.
0: Come on.
1: If you're still around, I'd sure like to get together again so I can pay you back for your hospitality.
0: If you're still around, essentially, if you're still alive,
1: yes.
0: You might be dead.
1: Tell me what you were driving and what I was driving so I know it's you.
0: 1983.
2: You might need a DeLorean.
1: Yeah. Yeah.
0: 26, 17.
1: It was 43 years ago.
0: Thank you. Yes. So yeah. Let's start using fingers here.
1: Yes.
0: 43 years ago.
1: Yeah.
2: I mean, there's a chance they're no longer with us.
0: I was 4 when that happened.
1: Yeah. Yeah. Yeah.
2: Boy.
1: But let's put out a misconnection.
0: Yeah, now.
2: What?
1: Yeah.
2: What a hold on that person, though.
1: Yeah.
0: Was this a woman or a guy?
2: 40 years.
1: I don't know.
0: Do you have it still with you?
2: Yeah, I don't know if it's
0: that. Was there a clue in there at all? A gender clue? I'm very curious. It has to be a guy, right?
1: This is a long shot, but have to try. Sturgeon Bay. I was looking for a room. They were filled off. You offered to find me a room, so we took a ride to a couple places, and they were full, but we had a good time talking and stuff.
0: Okay, that's a woman. Talking and stuff? Guys don't write like that, do they?
1: Was it two men?
0: I don't know. It was 1983. Things were crazy back then. I don't know what that means either. I just said it.
2: The world was a wild place in 83. It's really calmed down.
0: Misconnections.
2: You know, I'm glad I was so young.
1: Why don't we have more men on men anymore? Like, that's all I looked
2: for. I'm glad I was so young, so I didn't fully appreciate the swirling, transient nodes of social justice around me. Things are just cascading like a waterfall.
1: We're just going to let that sink in there, Eddie.
0: Misconnections every Wednesday right around this time.
2: What was it like growing up in the 80s? Wild. Especially early 80s. 83,
0: if
2: nuts.
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8: Today is going to be a beautiful day. Sunshine, then partly sunny into the afternoon. Quite comfortable, high of 75. Tonight, fair, cool, calm, a low of 53. Tomorrow, Thursday, mostly sunny, toasty warm, but not humid, a high of 80 degrees. From the WBY First Alert Weather Center, I'm meteorologist.

0: 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Now it's time for me to do this. There we go.
1: On your marks.
0: It's time to play the feud. Up for grabs. We got tickets. Tickets to go see the Green Bay Blizzard in the playoffs, August 2nd. Playoffs. Pack of tickets.
1: This is very exciting. And I don't think they have... Well, I have secrets. I don't know that they have publicly released the start time yet.
2: Oh,
1: I might know it. I'm not going to say anything. I won't say anything.
0: I won't say anything. Yesterday's phone debacle, everybody wants to play today. Lines are lit up. Kiss FM, hello. Who's this?
3: Michelle,
0: you're the first caller I take. Would you like to play with Nick or with Katie?
3: Katie, please.
2: All right, let's do it.
1: Yeah, I bombed Michelle. So badly yesterday for Julie. I stunk yesterday.
0: All right, Michelle, hang on. Let's pick up this line over here. Kiss FM, who's this?
4: Julie,
0: you are playing with Nick.
4: All right, let's do it, Nick.
1: Okay, Julie.
0: All right.
1: Julie.
0: Family feud rules are simple. You're going to ring in with your name. You want to say it loud and as quick. The first one I hear will be the person who gets the answer. Does that make sense?
1: Need redemption.
4: Yes.
0: All right, here we go. Let's get the game going right off the bat. Name something that has to be licked.
4: Julie.
0: Michelle. Julie, name something that has to be licked.
4: Oh, licked?
0: Yes.
1: Oh, like licked?
4: L-I-C-K-E-D?
0: Correct.
2: Oh!
0: What did you guys
1: think? I thought you said lit.
0: Oh, no,
1: like
0: lit.
1: A cigarette, Lieutenant lit. Dan.
0: Yes, Julie.
4: Yeah, that's what I thought, too.
1: All right.
4: A lollipop.
0: Show me lollipop. Number one answer. There's five more to go, Julie. Would you like to play or pass?
4: Oh, we're playing.
1: Yo, right.
0: All right. Julie, go back to you. It goes back to you. Name something that has to be licked.
4: A popsicle.
0: Show me popsicle.
1: I like it.
0: Number four answer. Four more to go. Nick.
1: Show me ice cream cone.
0: Show me ice cream.
1: Come on, America. Yeah.
0: There you go. Number two answer.
1: Come on, Julie. We're doing this.
0: Julie, name something that has to be licked.
4: An envelope?
1: Yep.
0: Show me envelope. Number five answer.
1: I like
0: it. You guys are on a roll here.
1: You know.
0: There's two more to go and you still have
1: no strikes, right? Okay. Eddie, Katie, Julie, Michelle, Northeast Wisconsin, international listeners everywhere. You know, sometimes it's counterproductive when the lips start getting dry to lick them. Sometimes you need a barrier, but you got to lick those lips. Lick those lips. You might be using it for a couple things. You might have chapped lips. You might be trying to get seductive, whatever you want to do. You might be trying to LL Cool J that with a little bit of a lip lick and the bite. Mm-hmm. Lick your lips, Eddie. You got to lick those lips.
0: Show us lips. There you go. Number six answer.
1: Right. Yeah. Lick them.
0: You have all strikes available. Julie, one answer left on the board. Name something that has to be licked.
4: I have a few answers.
1: That's okay. We got no strikes.
4: I don't know if this is applicable anymore. A stamp?
0: Show me.
1: I think it's going to be on there.
0: Stamp.
1: Nice. Julie.
0: Well done, Julie. You swept that round right there. All six answers.
1: Julie, that was exhilarating.
4: Right. But keep it going, Nick. Keep that momentum.
1: I'm trying.
0: Here we go. Round number two. Michelle, Katie, you guys will maybe hopefully get a chance to play. Julie, Michelle, ring in with your name.
1: Right, here we go.
2: Let's go, Michelle.
1: Come on now.
0: Name something that should not be on your lap when you're driving.
3: Michelle.
0: Oh, that was a close one. I think I heard Julie first there.
1: I think
0: though.
1: I heard Julie too.
0: Yep. Julie, what do you got?
3: No way.
0: Sorry, yeah, Michelle. I'm so sorry, but I did hear Julie first. It was close.
4: How about your child?
0: Julie says child.
1: Ask Britney Spears. She did it twice.
0: Oh, is it on the board? Number one answer, Julie. There is five more. Would you like
1: that's a lot.
0: Play or pass, Julie?
4: That is a lot. Let's play.
1: Yeah, you're good.
0: Let's play.
1: I think you're good.
0: All right, let's play the feud. Name something that should not be on your lap when you're driving. Julie, it goes back to you.
4: Your pet?
0: Show me pet. Number two answer.
2: Very distracting.
1: Mm-hmm. Mm-hmm.
0: No buzzes. All strikes available, Nick. Name something that should not be on your lap when you're driving.
1: Sometimes it's easier with certain items, but either way, don't get distracted by your lunch, your food. Get the food off your lap.
0: Show me the French fries. Food, your fries. Number three answer. So far, you guys are going down the list. One, two, three. There's three more to go. Julie, name something that should not be on your lap when you're driving.
4: How about your laptop?
0: Show me lap. Have you ever seen that?
2: No.
0: I've never seen that either.
2: I don't know if I could, though. You know what I mean?
0: Well, that's like, true. Yeah. That's true, too. Show me laptop. Number five answer.
2: Is it specifically laptop or is it electronics?
0: Number six answer. It's laptop.
2: Okay.
1: Okay. Because then I'm going to go with your phone. Put it down.
0: Show me phone.
1: Phone down.
0: There it is. Number four answer. You guys have all strikes available to use, and there's only one answer left on the board.
4: How about weapons?
0: Show me weapons.
1: Nice. Like these two guys are. Like these pipes, these snakes, these two guns.
0: No.
1: I mean, I don't know what kind of weapons you're carrying, but these two guys might.
0: Nick, name me something that should not be on your lap when you're driving.
1: I'm going to say old school book.
2: Oh, that was going to be my skill.
1: I had a roommate in college who used to prop books up on the
2: That's terrifying.
1: I know.
0: That is very scary.
1: But you know what's funny? At the time, you're just like, dude, you're gonna hurt yourself or kill somebody else. Like, you can't put a book up on your dashboard and drive like that. But you think now about how you mount phones and dash cams and people watch them.
0: Wrong.
1: People watch their navigation the same way he would glance over at a book.
0: You're not wrong.
1: And you're like, shoot, he was onto something.
0: Show me
1: that Kindle.
0: Book.
1: Oh, no. I was very confident, Julie. That was hubris. That was overconfidence.
0: Julie, name something that should not be on your lap. You only have one strike left.
1: Oh, no, and there's one answer left.
0: And one answer left.
4: Your partner?
1: Hot. Yep. Yep.
2: Oh, gross. The fact that you just said hot.
1: Because that's the joke. They're going for a ride, Katie. Figuratively and literally. How would you like to ride a motorcycle?
0: Your partner.
4: I was trying to say that delicately.
1: Yep, and if they fell off, if you can read that shirt, then they fell off.
2: Yes.
1: Well, that wouldn't make sense.
0: Yeah, Julie. Yes. On the board, it says lover.
1: Yes. Oh. That's so gross. Oh, I love Family Feud.
0: Well done. Julie gets the four tickets to go to the Green Bay Blizzard in the playoffs at the Rush Center happening Sunday, August 2nd. Michelle, I'm sorry, but they didn't let you guys play at all today.
4: No.
2: Nope. It happens. Job. It happens.
4: All Thank right. you. No I hope you win tomorrow.
1: I mean, that was very nice of you, Julie. I just realized what we just did, Julie. I mean, that was like throwing a no-hitter.
0: Right?
2: Yeah. Well done, guys.
4: Good teamwork, Nick. Good teamwork.
1: Julie, you were spectacular.
0: Julie, hang on the line. We'll get your information in just a
1: Julie,
0: little
1: you
0: bit.
1: Were lap-worthy. Spectacular.
0: What?
1: Well done.
0: Oh, my goodness, Nick.
1: Well, that was the answer. And I'm the bad guy. I didn't give the answer.
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0: 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Good Morning America's on our TV right now. And yeah. They're talking about divorce glow-ups.
1: Some of these transformations are ridiculous.
0: It's
1: holy
0: insane.
1: Cow. Yeah.
0: And here's the thing. I'd never want a divorce. And I never have to be forced. Glow-ups is a thing. And then I feel like that's more work on top of marriage to begin with.
1: I think it's interesting to see because you don't know anything about, these are just pictures. So you don't know anything about the relationship that led to the split.
0: Right.
1: So it's not necessarily that these were all, because you immediately think if someone said to you, divorce, glow up, I think disastrous relationship.
0: Yes.
1: Person got out and they got the glow up to shove it up somebody's rear.
0: Right.
1: But that might not be the case at all. It might just be you recognize that for whatever reason, that relationship wasn't bringing out the best in one another. And that manifested itself physically, emotionally, all these things.
0: There's an incident happening, like you said, and you break up, or it's just personalities didn't match.
1: Yeah.
0: Right? So the glow up is not really necessary.
1: Well, that's why I'm curious. In the case of some of these people, was this a reinvention of themselves? That it wasn't with spite in their hearts. It was just hard look at myself.
2: I don't know if it's about that. About taking a good hard look. Yeah. I think it's... So I feel like the divorce glow up trend is always the whose fault, you know, like they're always like, who was it? Who was the problem in the relationship? And that's what this divorce glow up is going towards is it's not about who started dating first. It's not about who got married first. It's, you know, like after the divorce, it's about who took the time to focus on themselves and found the true
0: I take it you're giving the middle finger.
2: No.
0: I'm giving you the middle finger. Look at
1: middle
0: me now.
1: Finger and a couple
2: I don't
1: of those.
2: Take it. I don't take it as that. I take it as the who got something out of this breakup.
1: Who grew
2: from the breakup.
0: Because here's my take on this. And God forbid I ever have to go through this process at all. Because I am very happily married. I met my wife. I was who I was then. I think I am who I am. Why would I want to change myself for my future if I'm already going through that? Why can't I still be the same person? Do you know what I'm saying?
2: Because when you're in a bad relationship, sometimes you become a person that you find unrecognizable to make that other person happy.
0: Well, I don't like that.
1: Boom, glow up.
2: Mm-hmm. So you have a glow up. Think about it this way. Don't think about divorce breakup. Think of leaving a job.
0: Okay.
2: And then all of a sudden, you left a job that you were at for a very long time. And then all of a sudden, you're like, oh my gosh. I have energy again. I have a new passion. I have been rejuvenated.
0: Let me grab my clipboard, have you lay down on the couch and tell me more.
2: Because you didn't realize...
1: What's happening with you and your father?
2: Because you didn't realize how much that was impacting your life and how much it was weighing down your family, how much it was weighing down... Like, the stress of it, look at it that way. Think of a job that you've had where you were just so incredibly stressed and you were doing everything to please your employer.
0: Sure.
2: And then you left, you find a new job where you're like, oh my gosh, this is what it's supposed to be like. And then you see thriving. That's what I think the divorce glow up is.
1: That's why I was curious with no sound and no background. And I don't even know that it would have mattered for that story because it was just quick snippets of before afters. It made me look at that and go, I wonder what the story behind that is. You know, what is that? Where's the growth?
0: When you explain it that way, Katie, I can totally see and get that. Because, when I was at the station that no one listened to, and now that I'm here, I'm like, let's take that, guys. Look at me thrive without you.
2: I don't think it's necessarily about the take that.
0: Well, I mean, it is for me now.
2: It's one of the perks of it. But we're having a text. I'm not going to reveal his name just in case. I'm literally doing that right now. At the end of the relationship, I became someone I didn't even recognize. Now, a month later, I'm hitting the gym and working on myself more than ever. Should have been doing it while we were together. And it sucks that I'm doing it after. But hey, that's how life works.
1: And that's where I'm fascinated by the before after glow up. I think your mind instantly goes to middle finger. And I think a lot of times it is that reinvention project of yourself where you just kind of go, man, I neglected this area of my life, or whether that's emotional or relationships or physical or whatever. And you grow, you find a way. Glow up is almost inaccurate demonstration of what it is.
2: Don's very concerned. Don't try to convince Eddie that his job is stressing him out and he should leave. We need him in the morning with you.
0: Oh, Don, stop.
2: I really wasn't referring to our jobs. I'm just saying everybody has that job. Because a lot of times when you leave a job on your own accord, do you not walk out of that building on your last day going...
0: Oh, I did.
2: Yeah. Mm-hmm.
0: When they wanted to cut my salary by 40%.
2: Yeah.
0: And I said no.
2: Yeah.
0: Because at that point, my kid was 18 months old. Andy.
2: Yeah.
0: I mean,
1: you have to look at yourself.
2: You're lucky to have a job, Eddie.
0: I mean, I'm pretty sure they,
1: they didn't say 65.
2: Some money is better than no money.
0: When
2: Eddie.
0: They told me 40%, I went dark. Like my brain, my brain just stopped. So there was words said that I don't remember what else was said.
2: Mm-hmm.
0: I just remember it is what it is. This is what we're doing. It's up to you. And I just remember going, well, I'm going home right now. I called in the next day and then quit. I went home Thursday, didn't go to work Friday, quit Monday. At that point, I'm like, nope.
1: Right.
0: I can't do it. There's no way. I will fend for myself somehow. And it worked out by 1,000. Like, it worked out well.
2: Someone else texting in, I was married 22 years. After my divorce, I lost over 50 pounds. It wasn't to show him. I was just happier and I wanted to be healthier. Then Dan texting in, I thought Don's man crush was Nick, not Eddie.
1: Oh, Don, I didn't know.
0: Look at us. We're fighting.
2: But Dan said, but I too. Dan said, but I too love Eddie in the morning with you too.
1: Well done.
0: So
2: I don't think glow up is revenge. I think glow up is genuine just when people can see that you're happier.
0: Mm-hmm. Seeing that people are like they're saying they should have done this while married, it also makes me like, am I doing things wrong? Like, should I be changing in a way to make sure my wife doesn't feel these feelings?
1: No, but that is...
2: No, wait, what? Somebody was saying what?
1: Fascination.
0: Like right here, let me find that. I'm literally doing that right now. At the end of the relationship, I became someone I didn't recognize. Like, it makes me fearful. Like, what if? And I'm not saying it could be me, it could be anybody else, but like, what if you don't know your significant other's feeling those feelings?
2: I think that's the point. That's the point, though. Like, that you guys are so deep in it that you can't see how bad it's gotten.
0: Right.
1: Wait, it's bad?
0: I don't like that.
2: No, I'm saying those people.
1: I'm joking. But that's my that was my fascination with it, of having no backstory and just two side-by-side pictures. That's the story behind the story. Like, this is, that might have been a perfectly... That divorce might have been for perfectly amicable reasons of which they both agreed and both of them...
2: Yeah.
1: And so you just don't know. Glow up is such an immediate emotive response. Like, I think people attach glow up to...
0: Right. Look at me.
1: And I would love to know the stories of these men and women that were featured there to say, what was it? What happened?
2: Do you know what I view glow up as? The high road. I'm going to sit here. I'm going to shut my mouth. I'm not going to talk trash about my ex, but I'm just going to show it in my actions.
0: You almost got it. I saw it. There's a gnat in here.
2: Yeah.
0: Or as Katie would say, a gnat. No, but I also, when you're posting your glow up on social media, then it is
2: Think that that's part of the glow up.
0: I felt like when they were talking about the glow up on Good Morning America, they were showing pictures on before and afters on Instagrams and stuff.
2: You know, but you're not posting before and afters. You're still you have to post about your, you don't have to, obviously, that is not. But if you're somebody who normally posts about your life and you're posting about your life.
0: Well, yeah, but I felt like those were look at me now kind of pictures versus, well, I don't know.
2: You don't know.
1: That was my initial question.
0: That's where my brain went. Like, right. Look at me. Look at me.
1: That's kind of why I wanted to talk about this. I'm like, ooh, what is
2: But would that be a thing, though? Like, right now, I've lost a bunch of weight in 2 years. I'm posting, I don't post a lot, but when I post, is that me saying, look at me now?
0: Yes.
1: Only on your OnlyFans account.
2: I'm posting with my child.
1: Just your feet.
0: I mean, there's money in feet, though, which
1: there's
0: is
1: money in feet. Yeah, there's money. There is money in feet.
2: Don texts in, thanks, Brother Dan. Katie's my man crush. Nick's my girl.
1: Just as long as we're together, Don.
2: I don't know. Ask Eddie. Was it the 80s? I don't know.
0: 1983 was wild, guys.
1: What music do you want me to listen to, Don? I'll be anything you need me to be.
0: All right. That's our wrap. Slades in after 9. It's Kiss.
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8: 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It's the last fireworks night of the year. 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Weather today. It's going to be a gorgeous weekend coming up, so today we just got to pay off a cloud tax. All good, though. No rain. 75 is your high with mostly cloudy skies tonight. Drop it down to a clear 57. Then tomorrow, the beginning of a nice little streak of sunshine. So keep the sunglasses ready. Tomorrow, high of around 80. And Friday, into your weekend with a high of around 83.

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Throw your name in the draw and then hang with us at the mall. We'll be there Friday, July 31st, 3 to 5 for another.

low-key guy flexes that actually make a man instantly attractive. Basically ranges from basic human competence to heavy machinery operation. We'll go down some of the list. Less than six. 95.9 KISS FM, latest Benson Boone on now.

Does that instantly make a man attractive? Some of these answers actually pretty surprisingly simple. Top green flags on the list included things like thoughtfulness. You know, like, you know, grab your lady favorite drink when you go inside the gas station without even asking. You just do it. Loving animals, very high on that list. Not surprised by that. Being proactive about problem solving, making clear plans ahead of time instead of the, you know, that text or that, you know, that saying, I don't know. What do you want to do? Yeah, that's not going to cut it. Being competent without making a huge fuss about it. That was pretty high on the list. Also, being able to build stuff. Not being a whiny baby when things go wrong. This is probably my personal favorite one right here. Number 14, being forklift certified. This made the list. One lady said, quote, my man got twice as attractive the second he dropped that one on me. So there you go. If you operate heavy equipment here in the area, today is your day to shine. Randomly, too, I see this one here, becoming mayor and actually working for the people. So, plan on running for a local office sometime soon here in the area. Dating pool looking pretty incredible. A lot more wide open. Green flags are great. The red flags are the ones that are always the most entertaining to talk about. Want to open it up. Phone lines, call up, text up. 920-281-0959. Want to know the

Reddit's biggest turnoffs. Ultimate guide turnoffs today after women online on Reddit basically rated a forklift certification higher than fancy cars. And just looking at the list and checking out the full list for yourself right now online, 95.9kissfm.com. Text line, Haley messages in, says ultimate turnoff is a guy who constantly complains about his ex-girlfriend's dramatic energy. But within 10 minutes of meeting him, you realize he is the sole source of all the drama in his entire social circle. Yeah, I think that's a huge turnoff anyways.

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Every single day it gets better from here. Today, nice and comfortable, cloudy skies, 75 is the high. Tonight, drop it down to a nice clear 57. Then Thursday and Friday, total sunshine, back-to-back highs. Thursday being 80 and Friday, a high of around 83.

0: biggest turnoffs, ones that make the guys unattractive. 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
1: Just do it in the bathroom where I can't see it. 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
0: All right, so we're out on a day. I can't pick my teeth. I can't do none of
1: that. It wasn't just the fact that he was picking his teeth with the toothpick. 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And it was the first date, so I'm like, if you can do that on date one, what will you be like on, like, date four?

0: 95.9 Kiss FM. Gotta let Wendy get in on this. What you got?
1: Unsexy things that men can do that irritate me. Leave their clothes in the wrong spot. Like, your jacket doesn't go in the living room on the chair. Your socks don't belong on my kitchen table or in the recliner. Put your dirty laundry where it belongs.

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formal wedding, but Jason Kelce officially confirming that Travis and Taylor actually sang a duet together at a family wedding and actually gave his brother a lot of props for holding his own. So there you go. Maybe a duet album at some point. It's 95.9 Kiss.

Kroger in the news. Good stuff. Apparently, Kroger reportedly better value than Aldi and Walmart. 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
6: 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Tickets, that is, for today. Take a look at it. Sun meter going from 0 to 100, basically. They were coasting. Partly cloudy skies, high around 75. Dip into a nice, comfortable, crisp 55 for tonight. Tomorrow, start that wall-to-wall sunshine. Rest the week out. Tomorrow, we'll see a high around 80 Friday. Cranks up a little bit higher.

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0: Yeah.
1: She would make homemade bread. The whole house smelled delicious. You could smell it as soon as you opened the door. So we're at the store, and I said, Mom, you have to teach me how to make your bread. I'm going to have to make your bread. This lady takes me over to the freezer section and shows me Rhodes frozen bread loaf.
0: Whoa, what?
1: That was the bread.
0: Well, Mom tricked you.
1: Years, decades,
0: this
1: woman tricked us.
0: No.
1: I was stunned. I was like, Mama, is everything else real? And she said, as far as you know.

0: 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Did you ever wonder what EI really meant, Nelly's hit song from back in the day? Well, I was curious and found this old video of him explaining it.
1: We used to play softball back in, and like if somebody do something good, you'd be like, EI. You know what I'm saying? It was just like, EI, take that.
2: And every time you say EI, everybody on the team say, uh-oh.
0: That's where it came from. Now, if you're on a softball team and someone does something good, you got to say, EI. It is Nelly on the Old School Jam Lunch.

Kiss FM. It was pretty chilly this morning. Kind of weird to feel that in July, but you know what? I'm kind of here for it. I am all for being able to open my windows at night and have it be nice and cool. Not that I'm ready for fall or anything, but it was just kind of a nice break from the heat. Big Punisher and

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11: From First Alert Weather with Channel 2, partly cloudy today. Nice mild high of 74. Giving those air conditioning units a break and opening up those windows. 51 for a low tonight. Tomorrow, sunny and 81. Friday, beautiful, sunny. And 82. Olivia Rodrigo coming up after Gracie Abrams. 95.

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This is the most 2026 article I think I've ever read. Texting thumb is a thing, and I'll tell you ways to avoid it and how you can tell if you have it. Coming up after Ariana Grande on Kiss FM.

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Do you have texting thumb? Ways to tell is stiffness, throbbing near the thumb joint, and even clicking when you bend your thumb. And it has a lot to do with the fact that today's smartphones are much larger and heavier, and people are using them way more nowadays for more than just phone calls and texting. A few simple things you can do to help: take breaks, change up how you hold your phone, and switch hands. Also, you can use voice to text as often as you're able. So there you go. Avoid getting texting thumb. Like I said, the most 2026 thing I have heard. It is Dominic Fike on Kiss FM. I can't.

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0: this on a walking trail when it's getting dark outside. I would arrest the guy, too. I'll tell you what happened coming up after Metro Boomin' in the weekend. It's creeping on Kiss.
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95.9 Kiss FM. So this happened in Massachusetts. A guy dressed as a mime just hanging around on a walking trail at dusk. Mimes are scary enough to me as it is in the daytime, but imagine seeing one on a walking trail at dusk. He did get arrested. Sounds like he was doing weird things like stripping down to his underwear and leaving eggshells around, following people, staring at them, especially women. He has pleaded not guilty to the charges, but I hope that they lock this guy up. Creepy. No, thank you.

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8: From First Alert Weather from Channel 2, this week is absolutely gorgeous. Partly cloudy today, nice high of 74, tonight down to 51. Tomorrow, sunny and 81. Friday, sunny again and 82. One Republic is coming up after MGK and Black Bear. 95.

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Now, I love ranch just as much as the next guy, but this one crosses the line for me. There is a beer that tastes like ranch dressing being served at the Minnesota State Fair. It's described as a ranch dressing flavored cream ale, blending smooth malt with hints of buttermilk, herbs, and spices. If that sounds appealing to you, head on over to the Minnesota State Fair. For me,

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1: 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And then you just flash your brights at them and be like, see, they're not on. I guess it's the little things for me. My goodness. It's Sienna Spiro.

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Weird fact that I just read. Horses cannot vomit. And neither can many rodents, including rats. You know, I never thought in a million years that I would wish I was a horse or a rat. 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

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Eddie, Katie, Nick, they're a hoot. So if you miss anything, go listen to the podcast now. It's Alex Warren on Kiss FM. They say

Benson Boone playing Pfizer Forum in Milwaukee tonight. Heard he is so incredibly good live. And honestly, he doesn't put out a bad song, in my opinion. It's Time of My Life.

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6: From First Alert Weather with Channel 2, partly cloudy today, high of 74, down to 51 for a low tonight. Tomorrow, sunny and 81. Friday, sunny and 82. MGK is

Lumberjack World Championship. Hayward, Wisconsin just hosted the competition, and three women's world records were just beat this year. I'll tell you what those world records were coming up after Sabrina Carpenter on Kiss FM. Thank you.

95.9 Kiss FM. Not only was I super excited to find out that the Lumberjack World Championship was hosted in Hayward, Wisconsin, I also am excited to find out that this year's event, 3 women's world records were broken, 2 of which by Karolina Urbanova from the Czech Republic. She set the world record in 2 events, the women's underhand chop. She cut through 11 inches of white pine in 21.28 seconds. She also came in first in the women's standing chop, cutting through 9 inches of white pine in 19.38 seconds. Hayward's very own Meredith Ingebretsen also set a world record in the women's boom run. She sprinted across the water and back over 8 red cedar logs in 13.78 seconds. I need to go to Hayward, Wisconsin for this championship. I feel like I would get so into it. This is crazy. How did I not know that this was in Wisconsin? My goodness, it's Bella.

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0: 95.9 Kiss FM. It's Reed and Eddie in the afternoon. We did it, dude.
1: What did we do?
0: We did it.
1: What we do?
0: We manifested fall weather.
1: Yeah, dude. We were talking about it. Look at me. I'm wearing a sweatshirt. Look at me. Look, I'm wearing a sweatshirt. I had the choice. Dude, sweatshirt, no sweatshirt. And I decided a sweatshirt.
0: Guess what, Eddie? I had the choice too. Sweatshirt, no sweatshirt. And I didn't wear a sweatshirt because every day is sweatshirt optional.
1: No.
0: You know this. We're not getting into it
1: not
0: again.
1: Really.
0: I don't
1: want to
0: feel like starting off the show angry.
1: I believe there was a text or two yesterday saying they agree with me on the sweatshirt thing.
0: Every day is sweatshirt optional. I'm saying it is. But like,
1: although it is getting warm in the studio right now. So maybe I could take off my sweater and still be comfortable.
0: Like you can do every day, and you could do every day since the day you was born, and you will continue to have that option until
1: because
0: the day you
1: die. Because I have the option, I'm going to take it off right now, Reed.
0: Keep it on, dude.
1: No.
0: All right, we got T-Rats ticket. Do we have T-Rats? Yeah, we have T-Rats tickets.
1: We got something. Oh, there we go.
0: We've got T-Rats tickets. Eddie's getting naked in the studio. 320 T-Rats tickets.
1: Look at me. I feel good now, and when I get cold, I can put it back on. See, I like this. I like this.
0: But maybe something's up with your body temperature.
1: Maybe something's up with your body temperature.
0: I'm fine, yeah.
1: Yeah, maybe that's wrong, and you think it's fine.
0: You're getting all sweaty and hot. You're taking off clothes. Every day is sweatshirt optional.
1: It's not true. Not true.
0: I mean, it is true.
1: No, it's not true. I wouldn't do be I, again.
0: Can you do you have the option to wear a sweatshirt every day? Yes.
1: No, not when it's 80 degrees out. Ugh, gross.
0: Who's stopping you from wearing a sweatshirt?
1: 80 degree weather stopping me.
0: What if you're cold? What if you can't? You know what? You've already ruined today, Eddie.
1: You're welcome.
0: T-Rats tickets in 20 minutes.
1: Yeah, go T-Rats.
0: You're something else.

0: 95.9 Kiss FM. It's Reed and Eddie in the afternoon. Is it too early for Halloween?
1: Yes.
0: Tell that to Home Depot.
1: I know. Menards too, man.
0: Menards in on this?
1: Yeah, I was in over the weekend. They had Halloween stuff out.
0: So, well, I got Home Depot and Menards apparently have rolled out their Halloween collection. But I'm not super mad about this, and I'm going to tell you why.
1: Why?
0: I do think it's early, but the Home Depot collection is awesome. Did you see it?
1: No.
0: 12-foot skeletons, because they have those giant skeletons, yeah. Right? They're back, and now they have a bunch of new features. They can control, you can control the movements of it. So it moves now. You can control it.
1: I do like that.
0: And you can also speak through it.
1: Oh, I like that.
0: You can speak through it.
1: Hey, buddy.
0: And it's got customizable sounds and stuff, too. So that's just the 12-foot one. They've also got an 11-foot mummy and an 8-foot animated plant. That's cool, dude.
1: Little Shop of Horror plant?
0: I didn't see it, but that's what I picture.
1: Like a Venus flytrap? That'd be awesome.
0: Oh, it'd be awesome.
1: Yeah.
0: With like blood and teeth and stuff?
1: A little bit. With like a little leg sticking out of his teeth?
0: Yeah. They also have an interactive undead parrot that answers yes or no questions.
1: Oh, Polly.
0: They got a creepy animated pixie.
1: Could you imagine being the first person to discover the parrot? Like you're walking around, a parrot talks to you, you're like, hello? I'm losing my mind. A parrot just talked to me.
0: Parrot is talking to you. You're not the first person to discover it.
1: You don't know that.
0: How would a parrot learn
1: it's
0: English?
1: It's spying on you from the tree. And then you go home. You're like, hey, a bird's talking. You're like, you're crazy, Reed. A bird's talking to you? You need to go see a doctor.
0: That's a fair point.
1: You know what I'm saying? Like, who goes, huh? You talk.
0: Dude, this, I kind of have these thoughts a lot, actually. Like, for example, like, I swear this bird talked, and they're like, dude, put him in the nut house.
1: Right, exactly.
0: How many people have gotten locked up for saying things that actually happened because now they think they're crazy?
1: They got a lobotomy thinking they were that crazy, and no, legit, a bird was talking back to them.
0: Dude, I've always said this, too, is like, people always talk about, like, second coming of Jesus, right?
1: What if he came?
0: How many people have been like, I saw Jesus, I talked to Jesus, and they're like, you're crazy, dude. How many people are locked up or

0: ostracized because Jesus, and then with Jesus, like, I tried to came back and they locked me up.
1: No, but he knows magic. He'd get out of there.
0: I don't think he does. Maybe not the new Jesus. He might not know magic.
1: The new Jesus.
0: Maybe they're like, guys, they're going to trust me, okay?
1: I don't need these powers. They'll trust me.
0: Send me back. We wrote these books. They've got to trust us.

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Not a lot of things beat baseball on a nice summer day. 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Caller 9 right now. 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So caller 9 right now. Good luck. 920-281-0959. Let's go.

0: It's FM. Who's this?
1: Chris,
0: what are you doing right now?
1: I'm going home.
0: Okay, I love it. You're caller 9, by the way.
1: Awesome.
0: You're going to the Timber Rattlers.
1: Awesome. That's awesome.
0: Yeah, other than a hot dog, what's your favorite snack at the stadium?
1: Nachos, maybe.
0: Yep, I can dig it. All right, Chris, check it out. You're going to the Timber Rattlers. They're going to be vouchers, which is better because you can pick whichever game you want to go to.
1: Okay.
0: All right.
1: Yep, sounds good.
0: All right, where are you listening from?
1: Two Rivers.

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So I accidentally left something in Mexico when we went to Passport to Paradise, and I'm really sad about it. We're going to talk about it next. It's Kiss FM. Also, people say this one word weird all the time. Me and Eddie talk about that also coming up. I could

0: 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It's Reed and Eddie in the afternoon. And a lot of people don't know this, but when we went to Mexico.
1: Yeah, back in February.
0: Yeah, Passport to Paradise. I accidentally left my favorite shirt there.
1: Your doily shirt. It looked like a doily.
0: Yeah, but it was awesome.
1: In shirt form.
0: Yeah, it was total awesome shirt.
1: Sure, if that's what you want to say, yes.
0: And I must have left it like hanging in the little closet there because I don't have it.
1: Yeah, you made a housekeeper's dream because either they're wearing it or they're giving it to their husband to wear.
0: I know, and someone right now is living their best life in my doily shirt.
1: But are they?
0: I would only hope.
1: But hear me out, because that's their everyday life in Cancun.
0: Yeah.
1: That was your vacation shirt. So for them, it's just a shirt. For you, it's a vacation shirt. So I would like, did you ever think about, like, they go on vacation to the United States. They're coming to vacation to Chicago, Milwaukee, New York, a bigger city, right?
0: They're vacationing in Milwaukee.
1: You never know. Maybe they got family there. And okay. They're not going to wear that doily shirt because that's a home shirt. Vacation shirts for them would be completely different.
0: What's stopping them, Eddie?
1: But think about it. You wouldn't wear that.
0: I would.
1: You would not wear that. If you're going on vacation to Ottawa, I mean, there's things to do in Ottawa.
0: Like, name three.
1: I don't know, but I'm sure there's something adventurous in Ottawa for you to do. You wouldn't be wearing that doily shirt.
0: I might.
1: No, you absolutely wouldn't.
0: Listen, man, okay. I'm going to find another one, and I'm going to start. That's going to be my thing.
1: Sam says, I really want to go see Mount Rushmore. Let's do a weekend getaway vacay to Mount Rushmore. You're not going to bust out the doily shirt. That's not a Mount Rushmore shirt. That's not a vacation shirt in Mount Rushmore.
0: Listen, anything is a vacation shirt.
1: Would you wear it at Mount Rushmore?
0: Yeah.
1: Be honest. You're such a liar. No way. That's a beach shirt. That was 100% I'm on the beach drinking coconut drinks.
0: Sure, but it also could be like a, hey, I'm going to go see these faces carved in stone shirts.
1: No, I don't think it works that way.
0: It could be, though. Like, don't judge me,
1: people will judge you at Mount Rushmore with that shirt.
0: They'll be like, look at that guy's living his best life. Which brings me back to the point is, whoever has my shirt in Mexico, I hope they are living their best life. Because I really would be sad if a housekeeper came in, took the shirt, brought it home to their husband, and he's gardening in it.
1: Or they cut it up into pieces and sold them for doilies and made money off of it.
0: Oh.
1: I mean, you could have easily had, what, 6-7 doilies off that shirt?
0: 8-9.
1: There you go.
0: But I'm on the hunt for a new doily shirt. Oh, and now, man, I will make this my personality.
1: This is a doily shirt.
0: Yes.
1: More power
0: doily to doily shirt and jorts, man, it's a look.
1: Yeah, exactly. It's a look.
0: Yeah, right.
1: I don't think it's the same look you're going for or what you're thinking of, but it's a look.

0: way you move, it's fire.
1: If hip music had a crush, it would be on you.
2: I'll give you everything you need.
1: No, you. Stop it.
3: 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FM.

0: Joe?
1: No.
0: Who?
1: Nick.
0: He doesn't.
1: He said it this morning.
0: Hammock?
1: Yeah.
0: Nick, it's not hammock.
1: Yeah.
0: It looks like it should be, but hey, this is the English language. We don't make sense.
1: The English is the hardest language to learn, for sure.
0: That's why I'm smart.
1: That was the only language you had to learn.
0: Yeah, but I learned the hardest one. So it's National Hammock Day, and ever since I saw Pauly Shore and Son-in-Law, I wanted a hammock bed.
1: How did not win awards? I don't know. Great movie.
0: It's not.
1: It's fantastic.
0: But it's not.
1: I would love to see it again.
0: What award do you think that movie should have won? We're talking about Pauly Shore
1: and
0: Son-in-Law.
1: Pauly Shore was fantastic in that movie. Yeah. Best actor. Tiffany Amber Thiessen, amazing.
0: Bit role.
1: Bit role or actress of the year. Should have won it.
0: I think your scale of...
1: I love a good Pauly Shore movie. I want a sequel. Now it's his daughter getting
0: married
1: to somebody.
0: What is up with you and sequels? Like, you just stick to something and make it a whole personality trait. There should not be a sequel to Son-in-Law.
1: Why not? It was fun. Why not bring on more
0: fun? What would the sequel be about?
1: His daughter getting married and he's having same issues? Like, doesn't want to let this person in the family?
0: Sometimes I wonder why you think the way you think, man.

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0: 95.9 Kiss FM. It's Reed and Eddie in the afternoon. Guys are listing girl flexes that they say instantly make them attractive.
1: What do you mean girl flexes?
0: Like either traits or qualities or things that they do that instantly are like, for some reason, that's attractive.
1: Girls think for some reason that's attractive and it's a flex that the guy is doing.
0: Guys are listing the girl flexes that instantly make them attractive. Like you ever, you've probably been like, this girl's doing something. Maybe it's changing a tire, for example, and you're like, that's hot.
1: All right.
0: You know what I'm saying?
1: Now I follow.
0: Yeah, okay. Yeah. So guys are listing these off, and let's see where we are with some of these things.
1: Okay.
0: So 920-281-0959. What is, not necessarily like a physical feature or something, a girl flex, like something a girl can do or a trait a girl has that instantly makes them attractive? Like a sense of humor.
1: Yeah, absolutely. You want a sense of humor. I like to believe that can make people laugh sometimes. So I want to be also.
0: Yeah, but to a point. Like, you can't be on all the time.
1: Yeah, you know, you don't want a Pauly Shore type. As much as I like his movies.
0: I think, would probably like a Pauly Shore type. Yeah, girls got to be funny.
1: Yeah, absolutely.
0: Because you can't be dating no stiff.
1: No, they gotta make you laugh.
0: Yeah, gotta make you laugh.
1: Very important.
0: These are girl flexes that guys say make women instantly attractive. The ability to take responsibility and apologize. Good luck.
1: I didn't know women know how to do that.
0: That's what I'm saying. Yeah. Yeah.
1: I'm joking. Am I joking? I don't know. What's the right thing to say right now?
0: I'm just letting you go.
1: No. Sorry, hon.
0: No, go ahead. Go ahead, Eddie.
1: I don't know. I love my wife.
0: Why is apologizing so hard sometimes?
1: Is it hard for you to apologize?
0: Nah. I know better.
1: Okay. So you apologize to the girlfriend quick.
0: I mean, in general,
1: because you're scared.
0: Sometimes she terrifies me. Yeah.
1: All women have that. They all have that.
0: I mean, that's sometimes they control. Women have the power.
1: Oh, yeah.
0: So to see them take responsibility and apologize, it's kind of like giving up a little bit of that power.
1: But they're not really giving up power.
0: It's fake. It's fake. Yeah. It's not a fake apology, but it's fake like transfer of power. Because they still got it all.
1: They still got it.
0: As long as they make me feel like I got a little bit.
1: All right. You think you have control, but you don't have control.
0: Yeah. These are girl flexes that guys say instantly make women attractive. We'll do more next. Hit us with yours. Just

0: What's a girl flex that instantly makes them attractive? 920-281-0959. It's Reed and Eddie in the afternoon. Someone says comfortable with power tools. Is your wife comfortable with power tools?
1: She's comfortable with power tools. Yeah.
0: Sam's obviously good with power tools.
1: Obviously.
0: That's kind of hot.
1: What does that mean? Obviously.
0: She builds gyms. Yeah.
1: I don't know. I was just trying to find controversy in nothing.
0: It is kind of.
1: Is it intimidating for you sometimes? Like, does she pick up a power tool and you go, I don't know how to do that one?
0: Yes. Almost all the time.
1: Oh, really?
0: Yeah. I'm not a big power tool guy.
1: Yeah, so I know the basics, obviously,
0: yeah,
1: right?
0: I know the very basics.
1: And I think my wife is the same way, but she does it, like, there's been moments like, well, can I try? I'm like, yeah, go for it.
0: Sometimes she'll just assume because I'm a guy that I know, and I'm like... yeah, so I just, I do that with the...
1: Hold on, you go to the bathroom. You go to the bathroom, you're on YouTube real quick. Yeah. How do I use the sander?
0: It's happened. Yeah, she's like sawing stuff in half and doing, I'm like... All right. So,
1: I'm
0: going to
1: go
0: that.
1: Play some video games now.
0: Yeah, be like, I don't feel well. Not posting on social media. These are girl flexes that guys think are attractive. No,
1: I think we live in a world where a lot of people are avoiding social media now. So that,
0: you know what? Now that I think about it, I don't think your wife has even added me on social media. What the hell?
1: She's out of it, man.
0: She's out of the game?
1: She got out of the game. Too toxic for her.
0: She's definitely got a fake one.
1: No, she uses mine sometimes when she wants to see something. So jump on my Facebook and...
0: Like she does, so she doesn't scroll for reels or anything?
1: No, she'll go on like Facebook Marketplace. She'll use my Facebook.
0: But she doesn't watch social media videos at all?
1: Well, she'll go on TikTok, but again, she just grabs mine and just scrolls. So that's why my algorithm is all sorts of weird, because it goes from like sports cards to gardens. In her
0: heartbeat. Dude, just get her own account. She doesn't have to post anything.
1: She doesn't want it.
0: She clearly does if she's using yours.
1: But she doesn't want it to post something. She just wants it for the
0: content.
1: She
0: doesn't have to. Just have her own account so it's not screwing up your algorithm. I'd be mad.
1: I don't care.
0: Those are divorce grounds.
1: I don't really care, dude.
0: I'm not getting my algorithm is
1: sometimes
0: already
1: sometimes I like it when a garden
0: up.
1: Pops. I'm like, oh, look at that. That's a nice little rose garden.
0: It's weird. These are girl flexes guys say are attractive. 920-281-0959. We'll do more next.

0: What are girl flexes that instantly make them attractive? We got like the ability to use power tools, sense of humor.
1: Ooh, I got a good one.
0: Apologizing. I mean, that's rare, but.
1: Backing up when you're towing something.
0: That's a
1: good flex.
0: Do you tow a lot of things or?
1: No, but a woman who knows how to do that, that's impressive because that's hard to do.
0: Well, yes, because I don't want to do it. So if she can do it, perfect. Perfect. Someone says picking stuff up the floor with their toes. No.
1: Feet are disgusting. I don't want nothing picked up with toes.
0: It's just weird. Like, even with a bad back and a sore back, sometimes it hurts to bend over and pick stuff up off the ground. It's weird when you do it with your, like, we're not monkeys. We're not raccoons.
1: We got to get you those things that look like a gun where I could just give you squeeze a trigger.
0: Oh, the gripper things?
1: The gripper things?
0: Yeah.
1: That way you don't have to bend down for your back.
0: I can bend down.
1: You're an old man.
0: Dude, I carry a lot of weight around here.
1: Do you, though?
0: At this station, yeah.
1: Yes. All right.
0: When she can say, I got this, then proceeds to get this. Yeah.
1: Sometime that can go the other way, though. That could be overcome. I got this. And then you're like, oh, I got to go clean that up later, I'm sure.
0: Right. You're like, no, honey, sit down. I got this.
1: Let me do this.
0: Yeah.
1: Granted, I've also done that too, and I got to this. She's gonna clean up too. So.
0: Have you ever purposely done something bad so you don't have to do it again?
1: No.
0: No.
1: No, because I can't pull it off.
0: Oh, just good at everything you do, huh?
1: No, not that. I mean, I think it'd be like I'd feel so bad. I'm like, all right, let me. Like, I'd feel bad. I can't pull it off.
0: I don't know if I have. I've definitely thought about it. Like, pick this up from the store, and I just get all the wrong things.
1: No.
0: So then she knows to not task me with that in the future.
1: I feel like I would only really tick off my wife if I did that.
0: Yeah, but it's a one-time thing, and now she knows to not put you in charge of that thing anymore.
1: No, because I think she'd give me a list again and go almost over details on everything. Be like, I know what you need. Yeah, get enough.
0: Double down.
1: Double down and get it all wrong again.
0: Get it all wrong again, dude.
1: And that's when you're still single. Not married, I meant.
0: It's like, what? I am?
1: You are now.
0: Actually, after this, I might be.

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It could be like a trait or characteristic. Dudes are saying these things women have or do that are instantly attractive. Think of yours, and we'll go over this list next.

0: 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It's Reed and Eddie in the afternoon.
1: I don't like this.
0: So a time traveler went viral.
1: Is it a different time traveler? Because we have a lot of them out there.
0: Can you name me three?
1: I don't know. Do you always refer to the same one, or is it always different people?
0: I don't know another one you're talking about.
1: We're always talking about time travelers. It's always the same person?
0: I still have no idea what you're talking about.
1: Every time you talk about a TikTok time traveler.
0: This is a real time traveler.
1: A real one.
0: Who has now gone viral.
1: Okay.
0: And he took a lie detector test. Major news organizations are picking up on this story, including radio station 98 Rock in Baltimore. They picked this up. But no, for real. This dude says he's from the future, from the year 2045.
1: Okay, 20 years from now.
0: Said he was born in 2019, and he's got some claims here. If we are to believe this time traveler, I'm not quite sure what to think. I'm not sure to think if I like what's happening or not going to happen. But he talks about aliens. He talks about the United States. He talks about dinosaur zoos. And a lot more, dude. Are we to believe this guy? Because I'll tell you one thing, Eddie. He passed the lie detector test.
1: Did he?
0: Yes, he did.
1: Those are easy to pass.
0: What?
1: They say though they're inadmissible at court because you can skew a test.
0: Did you say lie detector tests are easy to pass?
1: Yes. That's why they can't use them in court.
0: That's not why they...
1: Look it up.
0: They can't use them in court because they're not 100%, but they are 99% accurate.
1: Are they?
0: Yeah, they are. No, for real. But there's that slim chance now, so you can't use it as fact.
1: I feel like 99 is way too high.
0: I'll look it up, all right? Okay. But when we come back, there is a time traveler who went viral. He took a lie detector test. He talked about everything from aliens, the United States, chips in your body, and dinosaur zoos. So it can't be all bad, can it?
1: Well, I mean, dinosaur zoo sounds appealing.
0: That's what I'm saying, man.
1: I'm kind of in on this.
0: All right, well, I'll tell you all about this time traveler who went viral and passed the lie detector test.

0: So a time traveler is going viral, Eddie. A real life time traveler. This dude is from the future.
1: Okay.
0: It's sure. 95.9 Kiss FM, reading Eddie in the afternoon. Time traveler went viral, took a lie detector test, and he said some things. Some of the things he said are kind of alarming.
1: Okay.
0: Fun, interesting, I don't know. So the man claims that he is from the year 2045 and that he was born in 2019. And he says that in the year 2028, we will have definitive proof that aliens exist and they will land on Earth.
1: 2028. So we're a year and a half away.
0: Okay. Yep. And he says that these aliens do not come from outer space. They're not from space.
1: So where are they coming from? The ocean?
0: He says he can't explain it because there will be like a paradox thing that happens. I'm fascinated by this. So he also says the United States will no longer be a country in the next 4 years.
1: Oh.
0: Something about a superpower, countries getting together, and which kind of sounds like...
1: Are we teaming up with Canada?
0: I don't know. Maybe we take them over. I don't know, dude.
1: We can't take over Canada.
0: Yeah, we could, but it would probably be bad.
1: Do we want to?
0: I don't know. He also says there will be dinosaur zoos.
1: I don't hate it, don't love it.
0: Like Jurassic Park. He says anything that ever existed will be around for you to
1: see. Yeah, then I don't like it. Just give me a dinosaur zoo with the small dinosaurs.
0: No, you get the T-Rexes and Velociraptors.
1: Don't want that. Just give me the ones I can kick.
0: So the time traveler also said time travel will become publicly accessible in the year 2028.
1: That'll mess up everything.
0: No, he says people use it to go back and see historical things.
1: Butterfly effect. I don't think we do.
0: I think they figured it out. Anyways. He says time travel was actually invented in 1981, but now we have it for these purposes. Sure. And also, most of these UFOs we're seeing are just time travel machines. He also says humans will get microchips in our right hands called the One in 2029.
1: Okay, what does this chip do?
0: It sounds kind of good, actually. Boosts brain function, improves health. Also, you will pay for everything with it, and there will be no global currency.
1: No global currency.
0: Yeah. So I don't know what that means.
1: You would think there's one currency for the world, not global, because that would be global currency then.
0: It's very vague, very confusing.
1: Okay.
0: Yeah. So I don't know. They're talking about like AI creating like wealth for people so we don't have to work anymore.
1: Okay.
0: So it's a real interesting thing. We'll talk about that next, too. But the time traveler passed his lie detector test on every question.
1: I want to talk about a lie detector test, too. We got to talk more about this.
0: All right. Hold on.

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0: holding me back.
1: So there was a time traveler who is going viral. A lot of news stations are picking this up. He's, well, alleged time traveler. He says he's from 2045, and he was under a lie detector test, passed the lie detector test. You got questions about lie detector tests.
2: Yeah, I mean, I feel like they're not as accurate. That's why they case him in court. I feel
1: like, well, they're not 100%, so you can't, they're inadmissible.
2: And I feel like you could cheat it.
1: I think you probably could if you're really good.
2: Like, you have to train to cheat it, right? Like military people, probably stuff like that.
1: Well, it's weird. I'm again not an expert at this, but it tests like your heart rate and your how you move, shake, and things like that. So there are a lot of things that maybe you could cheat by controlling it, but some of these things are involuntary. So sure. I don't know. But also that means it could pick up on if you're telling the truth, but you're really nervous.
2: Yes,
1: it could pick that up as a lie. So that's
2: 920-281-0959. I need everyone's favor right now. Somebody listening, somebody out there, I guarantee you, has a connection to a source to a lie detector test. Well, I need access to it.
1: Why?
2: I want all of us.
1: No.
2: I want every single one of us on air. I want Nick, Katie, you, me, Slade,
1: see,
2: Carly
1: no.
2: to go and
1: no.
2: write questions for each other and no. take a test.
1: Here's what I'm going to say.
2: Why do you say no?
1: Because it's a non-win situation because you've already gave us your hand. You showed us your hand. You said you don't believe lie detector tests. So no matter what happens, you're not going to believe it. You should have just said, I'll believe it. No, now you can't
2: if
1: say that.
2: If an expert tells me that he can come up with a pretty decent conclusion,
1: no.
2: I'll listen.
1: You just said you don't believe in this viral time traveler because you can't.
2: I don't believe in the time travel aspect of the lie detecting part.
1: He passed the lie detector test.
2: I want to see it for myself. I want to see if I can beat it.
1: You can't.
2: I want to try. That's why I want access to this thing.
1: I'm not doing it, but you can do it.
2: Why don't you want to do it? What are you hiding?
1: Because no matter what, you're not going to believe what it says. There's this, it's like wrestling a girl. Like,
2: what do you mean? Like, that sounds very private.
1: No, this is just how society is. If you lose, people will make fun of you, even if the girl's a great wrestler. But if you win, people won't give you credit because they'll be like, it's because you beat a girl. I don't agree with it, but I'm saying that's society. It's like that with the lie detector test.
2: No.
1: If it comes across as I'm telling the truth, you're going to be like, well, I don't believe it because it's a lie detector test and you can cheat.
2: I feel like you're scared.
1: But if it comes back as a lie, you're going to say, oh, you lied. These tests are accurate. It's a lose-lose for me.
2: I think you're lying. I think you're scared.
1: Well, you're never going to find out because I ain't doing it.
2: Come on.
1: No. I can't.

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0: So Eddie is a man of many things. He is a family man. Yeah. He's a father. He's a husband. He's a hiker. He's
1: I'm a biker. Walker. I'm a birder.
0: Yeah, he does a lot of things.
1: Yeah.
0: Yeah. So
1: gardener.
0: He's also a caterpillar father.
1: Yes. Yeah. We have a little caterpillar. It was a little tiny white egg. You could barely see the egg. And now this dude is massive.
0: Nature's wild.
1: Can I say dude? I don't know. Dude, girl. What are caterpillars and butterflies? I don't know. Wait, what are they?
0: Honestly, I don't even know if they have sexes.
1: Either way, dude, it's kind of amazing to see.
0: Yeah, I do.
1: It is very amazing to see a caterpillar egg hatch because you could barely see the egg to begin with. You could barely see it hatch. It looks like a line.
0: What is happening?
1: Dude, this caterpillar grew almost to the, like half my pinky in a day.
0: Well,
1: it is massive. It ate a leaf in a day, a whole milkweed leaf, the amount of poop in a container.
0: What is happening right now?
1: I'm just telling you, it's impressive to see. Nature's crazy, man.
0: You know what? One day I aspire for my life to be so boring that I enjoy caterpillars.
1: It's not boring. It's actually entertaining. But dude, buddy, like you have to try this.
0: You want me to go get some caterpillars and watch them grow?
1: Just get an egg and just watch it. You will be amazed.
0: I did this in third grade.
1: I think you'll be just even more amazed now.
0: Why I didn't do it again after that? It's because I'm like, okay, I saw it. Cool.
1: Because you were in third grade and didn't care. Now as an adult, Now as an adult, it'll be like wondrous. Like life is crazy, man.
0: Yeah, I know that.
1: I urge you. I highly recommend you
0: to buy caterpillar eggs.
1: Just get an egg. One egg.
0: Can you buy one caterpillar egg, please?
1: I think you can.
0: I
1: think it's online. Order them online. They'll ship it to you.
0: One caterpillar egg.
1: Or maybe two or three.
0: How much does one caterpillar egg cost?
1: Can't be that expensive. We got it through a friend. But I think you could do that.
0: You got a caterpillar guy.
1: Okay, you know what? I will. Maybe Anne's listening. Anne, how do we get rid of caterpillar
0: egg? I don't want a caterpillar.
1: I think now you've committed to it.
0: I did not.
1: So you're going to be amazed. Okay, and then within 2 weeks, you're going to be like, Eddie, you're absolutely right. This is wonderful. You're going to look life differently.
0: Then no, I'm not.
1: Like any day now is going to start to cocoon.
0: I don't know.
1: And then
0: and then
1: it's going to become a monarch butterfly reed. How amazing is that?
0: I'm really concerned about you.
1: I'm getting you one. I'm going to get you one. Show me you're responsible and keep it alive.
0: I don't need to.
1: I think you do.
0: I keep myself alive.
1: I think Sam's curious to see if you can take care of a caterpillar now.
0: I can. I just don't want to. I won't.
1: We'll put it to

0: 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It's Reed and Eddie in the afternoon. Crazy story out of Japan. I don't know if you heard this.
1: Hop on.
0: A dude fell from a 12-story building.
1: Is he okay?
0: Well, he landed on a woman on the ground.
1: Is this a joke or is this real life?
0: This is real life.
1: He landed on a woman. Is she okay?
0: Yeah, so the woman was a pedestrian. She was walking on the ground. Dude fell 12 stories somehow. I don't know how. Fell on the woman.
1: Okay.
0: Woman died. Man lived.
1: Ugh. Was he trying to...
0: I just said I don't know.
1: Remove himself? Oh. Don't like that. Don't like that.
0: Like, I think people aren't afraid enough of things falling from tall buildings.
1: I had no problems walking in downtown Chicago until for the first time I saw a sign in winter that says, beware of fallen icicles.
0: Yeah, people are not near as afraid as they should be about that.
1: And then I realized that's a possibility.
0: It happens all the time, and there's really nothing you can do about it.
1: Don't like it.
0: There, you can have like nets and stuff, but that's not going to stop everything.
1: I need to walk around with a hard hat then, essentially. And would that help? Because the velocity and height of those things, I don't know if that would help at all.
0: It wouldn't. That's why people don't walk around with hard hats on in the winter in big cities, because it's not going to save you.
1: I feel like it could help, though.
0: Probably not. You're probably going to die.
1: Really?
0: I would assume so. Oof. Dude, people die from icicles falling from their first-story building.
1: I don't like that. You didn't have to tell me that one. I don't like that at all. I'm not walking anywhere.
0: Sorry, dude. I like being used. It means I have a purpose.

0: Boomer had a good run.
1: But it's time for the three dirtiest words on everyone's mind right now. Back to school. 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

0: 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It's Reed and Eddie in the afternoon. Chairs that go up and down are underrated.
1: Chairs.
0: Yeah.
1: They go up and down. What do you mean? Like arena chairs? You go to a venue and the seat goes up and down? Like, what do you mean up and down chairs? I'm confused by this.
0: Chairs with the hydraulic up and down.
1: Oh, like chairs we have in here. Like, okay, see, that makes more sense. Hydraulic chairs.
0: Yeah.
1: Okay, that makes more sense when you say hydraulic chairs are chairs that go up and down.
0: That's what they do.
1: I don't know what you meant by that, though. I think it's easy. Hear me out.
0: Dude, are you okay?
1: No, obviously not.
0: I don't think so.
1: I think people probably were confused like me, but when you say hydraulic chairs, now I get what you're saying.
0: What other chairs go up and down that aren't hydraulic chairs?
1: I had to ask, which means...
0: Because you don't know, that's the only chairs that go up and down.
1: Were you thinking about the seats that go up and down when they're stagnant chairs, like bolted down chairs, again, at arenas?
0: Did I say stadium seats?
1: I don't know.
0: Chairs. Aren't even chairs. They're seats.
1: I don't know what definition of chairs or seats are, Reed.
0: You don't know the definition between a seat and
1: your
0: a chair?
1: Your definitions. You think some crazy things. Maybe you thought they're all the same.
0: Did you sleep last night at all?
1: Oh, I slept fine.
0: Did you?
1: I'm just seeing that vein pop out of your forehead.
0: Because you're driving me nuts. You're driving me nuts. But they're... No, seats that go... Chairs. See? Now, yeah, you made me say that. Chairs that go up and down, such an underrated thing. And I was thinking about it earlier. I don't know why. I was just thinking about, like, what a great piece of technology. The only flaw is you got to stand up to get the seat to go back up. That's the only flaw.
1: Yes.
0: Wait, I got another flaw.
1: Another flaw.
0: Sometimes I'll put my feet on the foot thing.
1: Yeah.
0: Like on this chair, there's like a ring and you can put your foot on it as like support, yeah. Right?
1: Sometimes. Nobody wants dangly feet.
0: Yeah. Sometimes I'll like twist this way and twist this way and my calf, like my leg will hit
1: the lever
0: and I'll go.
1: Yeah. I don't like those seats because like for the one you're sitting on right now, or not sitting on, but standing in front of.
0: Chair.
1: Yes. The thing that goes up and down.
0: It's not a seat.
1: We all use it. So, like, in the morning, when I'm on that side of the studio, I like it a certain position, you like a certain position, and sometimes it's not as easy as up and down. I got to also then bend down, bring the seat, the footrest up, and then it's too high for you, but too perfect for me. Like, we got to figure out how to automate that process.
0: I think
1: give me a lever to control the bottom.
0: Yeah, I think that's easily, oh, man.
1: Maybe ready the chairs. Clock strikes again.
0: Ready chairs.
1: Look at that.
0: Ready for your every need.
1: Boom.
0: Notice I didn't call them ready seats.
1: Stop.

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It's very Taylor-esque vibe to me. New Ariana. It's 95.9 Kiss FM. That's it for Reed and Eddie in the afternoon. We're out. We'll be back tomorrow at 3 o'clock. And Chris Cruz up next. See ya. Do you know the-

She'll be all right. No riding shining armored knight. She will save herself this time. And in fact, tonight, she did confirm. The cold never lasts, my darling. It just teaches the heart